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Sweet of a Carl. Yeah, lean on me anytime you need me. Club Nouveau on 92.3 KSSK. Now it's Miles Smith. Time to stargaze with him.

Selena's Dreaming of You on 92.3 KSSK, and we are in another hour of no commercial thanks to our iHeartRadio Music Festival and Hulu. Here's Man I Need with Olivia Dean. I'm Sweetie Picaro. Happy Aloha Monday.

0: Lady A, I call it the drunk song, right? 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

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Sweet of a girl with you on this Aloha Monday. We are in a 1 hour commercial-free music. Yes, thanks to iHeartRadio Music Festival and Hulu. Here's Teddy Swims, Lucy.

George Michael. Oh, yes, singing and dancing on 92.3 KSSK. It's Bruno Mars, risking it all. You don't have to risk anything if you have faith, right? It's all in God's plan. Hope you're having a wonderful Aloha Monday. This is for you, Jackie and Kaneohe. 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

Katy Perry, 92.3 KSSK. I am Sweetie Picard. It's almost my Pauhana time, and here's your Pauhana reminder from Elena Jones. Start slow, build strong. Yeah, it's Monday. Progress takes patience. Move in ways that feel good and fuel yourself with grace, not guilt. Surround yourself with good energy and let go of what's not yours to carry. Remember, kindness counts always. You don't have to do everything today. Just take the next right step. Give yourself some grace and trust that little by little, you're getting where you're meant to be. So take a deep breath. Let the good energy in. Go check out the waterfalls like TLC. Ohui ho, malamapono. Take care of each other.

Megan Trainor on 92.3 KSSK. Sweetie Vicar signing off for the day. Dr. John Matthews up next. And remember, like Elena Jones said, start slow, build strong. Seriously, we got the whole week ahead of us. Oh, we home, Malamapono. Take care of each other. Here's Pink with Perfect on 92.3 KSSK. 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

No better way to finish out a Monday than with you here on 92.3 KSSK, Hawaii's feel-good favorites from yesterday and today. Jad Matthews taking over. We'll get you home in just a little bit. Let's finish out strong. Michael Jackson now. It's 92.3 KSSK.

0: Heartbreaker from Louis Capaldi. It's Someone You Loved on 92.3 KSSK, Hawaii's feel-good favorites from yesterday and today. Monday afternoon with Chad Matthews. We are just days away from our iHeartRadio Music Festival Friday night in Vegas. Everything is going to light up, and the superstars just keep coming one after another, after another, after another.
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greatest feel-good favorites from yesterday and today, 92.3 KSSK. And with such a busy storm season, you got to keep the information coming. 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

Hawaii's feel-good favorites from yesterday and today, 92.3 KSSK with Chad Matthews. Can't wait to get going. The Kapi'olani Radiothon for Kids. We start Thursday, two full days of broadcast from the Kapi'olani Medical Center for Women and Children.

0: Big song for her. It's Ken Lani. 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With Judd Matthews settled in and ready to ride home with you, the Pahana Party starts in just a couple of moments with Luke Combs. And Devin Hennessy is getting all the information together to guide you home. He'll be in the Starkey's Auto Repair Traffic Center in just a couple of moments.
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0: into high gear on the Pile Hunter Party for Monday afternoon on 92.3 KSSK. Hawaii's feel-good favorites from yesterday and today are right here on your very, very sunny Monday drive home. I'm Chad Matthews. Lots of feel-good favorites coming on the Pile Hunter Party. Aerosmith with the number one hit. You got Out of Here up next. And right now, first look at KSSK 10-minute traffic. 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
1: Aloha and good afternoon on H1 westbound. Before you pass Iaea High, there is a crash reported in lanes there. Things are backed up through the hull of a merge all the way back to the airport on H1 and all the way back to Fort Shafter on Moanalua as well. Kamehameha is jammed up pretty good going up past the stadium. There was a report of a crash there, and it looks like there might have been another stall or a crash just past that near Honomanu Street where the slowing starts to ease up quite a bit. Otherwise, looking pretty normal out west. A little bit of slowing heading up the leeward shore from Ali'i Nui up to Black Rocks. North Shore is looking slow from Waimea Bay past Laniakea southbound. Regular slowing out windward up and over the coastline is looking pretty good, I'd say. I'm Devin Hennessy with your traffic.

0: Smith on your Powhatan party. I don't want to miss a thing. 92.3 KSSK, Hawaii's feel-good favorites from yesterday and today. And Chad Matthews on the drive home in studio today. We're going to do it out of the studio Thursday and Friday. It is time for the Kapi'olani Radiothon for Kids. And the support for Kapi'olani, it's all on you. It's all on you, and you come through every year. Can't wait to get it going on Thursday. We are going to have a lot of fun at Kapi'olani Medical Center for Women and Children and raise those much-needed funds for the miracles that happen there. We'll see you out there Thursday and Friday. We'll see Devin Hennessy right now. He's in the Starkey's Auto Repair Traffic Center. KSSK 10-minute traffic.
1: Aloha, good afternoon. Things are improving out of the Halawa Merge and heading through Aiea. There was a crash reported earlier before you make it to the golf course in Waimalu, a little bit closer to the high school. Looks like things are moving the closer you get to that spot now. So once you get through the merge, things are much improved through Pearl City and Waipahu. Not seeing any big delays there. No more backup trails or slow goes until you make it to the leeward shore. And then at the end of H1, it does back up pretty good. Slow and go all the way up to Nanakuli until you get past Black Rocks. North Shore still slow from Waimea Bay past Laniakea southbound. Mid-Island's looking pretty quiet. Eastbound across town, pretty decent, 35 minutes maybe total from the airport all the way past Punahou and up and over the Ko'olau. Everything's looking good both directions. I'm Devin Hennessy with your traffic.
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0: feel-good favorite to another. It's what we do on the Powell Hunter Party Ride Home on 92.3 KSSK. Hawaii's feel-good favorites from yesterday and today right here. You're going to love what's next from Uncle Cracker after we check in with Devin Hennessy. KSSK 10-minute traffic.
1: Aloha and good afternoon. Things are super backed up, whether you take H1 or Kamehameha up through Pearl Harbor. We got a big backup all the way back to Hickam because, well, there was a water main break in Aiea on H1 westbound. Things are backed up. Got a couple lanes closed there. So I got some crews out and things are improving. But at the moment, Moanalua is backed up all the way to Fort Shafter. Kamehameha is jammed up all the way to the base. So give yourself a little extra time heading westbound out of town. Looks like we might have a crash or a stall on Moanalua right before the merge as well. So that's not helping. A little bit of slow and go continuing through Pearl City from there. Up into the cold hour, everything's looking great. No problems in town otherwise or out windward. I'm Devin Hennessy with your traffic. We'll be right back.

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0: 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It's Camila Cabello, part of Hawaii's feel-good favorites from yesterday and today. Couple party songs coming next. First one up from UB40. After KSSK 10-minute traffic, it's Devin Hennessy now.
1: Aloha and good afternoon. If you're heading westbound, a lot of brake lights leading the way for you from just past Pu'uloa on H1 westbound and all the way through the curve up to the Halawa Merge and on to Pearl City. It's about a 45-minute ride right now at least. And Wanalua is going to be backed up all the way to Middle Street going through Fort Shafter. We got a crash or a stall in Halawa going through the merge as well on Wanalua. And then once Wanalua merges with Kamehameha, you got to deal with a water main break in Aiea that's slowing things down as well. So Kamehameha is jammed up all the way back to the naval station. No problems over the cold hour out windward. North Shore is looking pretty normal, as is everything out leeward. I'm Devin Hennessy with your traffic.

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0: Morning Pile on a Party on 92.3 KSSK, Hawaii's feel-good favorites from yesterday and today with Chad Matthews on the drive home and Ed Sheeran doing his world tour and actually a little bit in the spotlight this weekend because he had to drop his opening act, which is Macklemore. Macklemore's dropped. Why? It's politics. I'm not going to get into it here, but you can read the story. It's on our website, kssskradio.com. You can read why Macklemore was dropped as Ed Sheeran's opening act. Standing by now for KSSK 10-minute traffic. It's always busy. Devin Hennessy, though, can make sense of it all. Devin.
1: Aloha and good afternoon. Unfortunately, water main break repairs continue on Kamehameha westbound. Going past the stadium is going to be slow, whether you're taking Moanalua or Kamehameha, coming up from the Naval Station or all the way back in Fort Shafter on Moanalua. It's going to be about a 45-minute ride to get past Pearl City right now, whichever way you take. The H1 pathway is backing up before the airport in Moanalua, like I mentioned, all the way to Fort Shafter. You got a few minutes to get through. Eastbound across town looking pretty normal. Nemus to Punahou, about 25 minutes there. No problems over the Colt Lauer out windward. Just heavy slowing down into Olamon. Mackay bound from Castle Junction. North Shore and Leeward Shore looking like the usual little pockets of slowing there, and Mid-Island's looking pretty quiet. I'm Devin Hennessy with your traffic.
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0: That's Fergie on the Pomona Party on 92.3 KSSK, Hawaii's feel-good favorites from yesterday and today. We're just a couple of minutes away from official Pomona time. We'll get there with Olivia Dean to sing along with next after KSSK 10-minute traffic from the Starkey's Auto Repair Traffic Center. Devin Hennessy's got it.
1: Aloha and good afternoon. Westbound heavy slowing, at least until you get to Waimalu, and then it's looking pretty normal the rest of the way out west. But right now, H1's backed up from before the airport, and we got a crash in lanes before Hickam Curve. Kamehameha is jammed up all the way up past the stadium, and there's a water main break on Kamehameha in Aiea that's backing things up big time on both Kamehameha and Moanalua. And Moanalua is backed up all the way to Fort Shafter. There was another crash reported as you're going through the merge there in Halawa before you make it to the stadium. So a lot of stuff to work your way through, and then once you do, just the regular slowing the rest of the way out west, kind of normal, heading up Farrington to Nanakuli with a little slowing before Black Rocks. North Shore is looking great. Just a little pocket of slowing going past Laniakea. Mid-Island's quiet. No problems up and over the cold hour out winter. I'm Devin Hennessy with your traffic.

0: One leading off the 5 o'clock hour on your Pau Hana party at Pau Hana time here on 92.3 KSSK with Hawaii's feel good favorites from yesterday and today. Judd Matthews here, got Eric Carmen, got Taylor Swift, who we just saw in Monday Night Football tonight. Yes, there in the box supporting Travis again. She was there. She's here for you coming up next. Right now, KSSK 10-minute traffic, Starkey's Auto Repair Traffic Center is where we go with Devin Hennessy.
1: Aloha and good afternoon. Well, we got quite a backup heading westbound past the stadium, and not because it's Monday, because, there's a water main break in Aiea, and it's caused quite a backup. And Kamehameha's backed up all the way to the Naval Station. Moanalua's backed up all the way to Fort Shafter. And we also have a crash on Moanalua heading through Halawa, adding to the mix as well. So going to be quite a wait to make your way westbound, about 45 minutes or so to make it all the way to Pearl City at least, with the first brake lights on each one, starting before the airport and on Moanalua. As I mentioned before, it's nothing but brake lights all the way westbound. So eastbound across town, looking pretty normal, about 25 minutes or more to make it from Middle Street to Punahou. No issue up and over the Kohlau or out Windward. Everything's looking good. I'm Devin Hennessy with your traffic.

0: Carmen on the Pauana Party on 92.3 KSSK, Hawaii's feel-good favorites from yesterday and today on a sunny and beautiful Monday drive home. Feels pretty good to be done. I'm Chad Matthews. Our iHeartRadio Music Festival is coming up this weekend. You've been hearing about it for, gosh, 4, 5, 6 months, somewhere in that range when we first put the tickets on sale, the win before you could buy them. Well, it's this weekend. Find out exactly where you can watch and listen for our iHeartRadio Music Festival coming up right after Devin Hennessy does KSSK 10-Minute Traffic right now.
1: Aloha, good afternoon. Well, the big backup so far, it seems, is due to this water main break in Aiea, Kamehameha, westbound, just past the stadium. That's going to be backed up on both Moanalua and Kamehameha as a result. And it's going to be a wait. Yeah, maybe 45, 50 minutes or more from the first brake lights westbound. If you're on Moanalua, that starts all the way back in Fort Shafter. And H1's backing up right there at the airport pretty good. Kamehameha has all brake lights all the way up to get past that work zone. Also, it's going to be slow on H1 until you get through Pearl City. The rest of the way out west looking pretty normal. A little slow heading up the leeward shore. North Shore is looking fantastic. Mid-Island is too. No problems up and over the Ko'olau or out windward. Just regular Makai bound slowing in Olomana. I'm Devin Hennessy with your traffic.
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0: Justin Bieber on Stay on the Pile on a Party on 92.3 KSSK, Hawaii's feel-good favorites from yesterday and today. Let's turn it around quick, get back into music with Michael Jackson and Alessia Cara coming up after Devin Hennessy and KSSK 10-Minute Traffic.
1: Aloha and good afternoon. A water main break near the Aiea Bay State Recreation Area on Kamehameha has got a big backup associated with it now. It's not all lanes closed, but it is causing some serious backups all the way back to the Naval Station on Kamehameha. And on Moanalua, it goes back all the way to Fort Shafter. So give yourself a little extra time to pack it out and move westbound. It's going to be about 35 or maybe 40 minutes from the first brake lights out past H2. Regular slowing heading up the leeward shore up to Nanakuli. Very light flow from Ali'i Nui up to Black Rocks. Not much to worry about there. Mid-Island and North Shore are in fantastic shape, as is everything over the Ko'olau and out windward, too, for that matter. Just a little slowing into Olomana, Makaipa. I'm Devin Hennessy with your traffic.

0: Jackson on the Pile Hunter Party on 92.3 KSSK, Hawaii's feel-good favorites from yesterday and today. And Chad Matthews by your side as we drive it home. Girl power lives with Gloria Gaynor and Huntrix back-to-back next. All starts after Devin Hennessy, KSSK 10-minute traffic.
1: Aloha and good afternoon. H1 eastbound near Punch Bowl. Got a report of a crash or something in lanes there. Maybe it's just a stall, but we are seeing a little bit of slowing just past the Poly. It's only about 20 minutes to get past it from the first brake lights coming out of the Middle Street merch. Westbound out of town is going to back up on Moanalua just past Middle Street through Fort Shafter, and it stays slow all the way up on Moanalua till you get past the stadium. There's a water main break in Aiea that also slowed down Kamehameha, and that's backed up as well. We got another crash near the stadium coming up that way, and things are a little bit complicated getting westbound. Let's just say that's about 45 minutes right now from the first brake lights all the way past H2 either way. So prepare for that. And the rest of the way out west, looking pretty good. Regular slowing up to Nanakuli. I'm Devin Hennessy with your traffic.

0: and singing as well. She just celebrated a birthday not too far back and still performing to this day. Gloria Gaynor, and that's her big song, I Will Survive. 92.3 KSSK Hawaii's feel-good favorites from yesterday and today. And Judd Matthews riding home with you, and more coming on your late Pauhana run home. Such a beautiful day. It's going to turn into a nice night, too, no matter what your plans are. Devin Hennessy, get us there safe, no matter what those plans are. KSSK 10-minute traffic, it's on right now from the Starkey's Auto Repair Traffic Center.
1: Aloha, westbound, out of town, still stacked up, heading through the Hulava Merge and a water main break in Aiea, complicating things if you're trying to skip the merge and take Kamehameha across. Looks like it's still going to be about 40 minutes or more from the first brake lights on either Moanalua or H1 to get past Pearl City. And eastbound, it's getting a little bit more complicated. We got a crash reported near the Like now, in addition to the one reported at Punch Bowl. So it's still going to be about 20 or 25 minutes to get through those brake lights, which start just out of the Middle Street Merge heading eastbound. And then up and over the Kohlau, everything's still looking great. No problems out windward. Or up on the North Shore or out leeward, just a little slowing heading up to Nanakuli as normal on Farrington. I'm Devin Hennessy with your traffic.
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0: Lionel Richie and doing it local style. It's Ekolu and Stuck on You on your Pauhana Party on 92.3 KSSK. Hawaii's feel-good favorites from yesterday and today. Latest from Tame Impala teaming up with Jenny. Love this. Great pop song. It's up next. Our final look at KSSK 10-minute traffic. It's on right now. 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
1: Aloha and good afternoon. Eastbound across town, still a bit backed up with a new crash reported at Vineyard to add to the one at the Like Like and another by Punchbowl. Still only about 25 minutes to make it from the Like Like past Punahou. And then westbound, 30 minutes or less from Middle Street past H2. Although we got a lot going on at the Halaba Merge, a new crash or a stall on H3, another one reported on H1 before you make the meetup with Moanalua as well. And Moanalua was already jammed up with interesting action leading up to the water main break in Aiea. So you got a long wait to get by there, maybe 35 or 40 minutes at least if you're taking the alternate route. No problem up and over the Cole Hour out windward. Everything's looking pretty good heading up the Leeward Shore as well. Regular slowing into Nanakuli. I'm Devin Hennessy with your traffic.

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the songs are laid out like this, one feel-good favorite after another, we prefer that they do the talking. They'll take you all the way home on this late Pow Hunter run home on 92.3 KSSK. Hawaii's feel-good favorites from yesterday and today. I'm Chad Matthews. It's one from Phil Collins right now.

0: into the evening time with Olivia Dean on the radio. It's Man I Need on 92.3 KSSK, Hawaii's feel-good favorites from yesterday and today with John Matthews. And this weekend is the culmination of so many months' worth of effort. It takes a superhuman effort on everybody involved in putting together our iHeartRadio Music Festival, but the results are always fabulous, and you'll be able to watch, you'll be able to listen to our iHeartRadio Music Festival both nights from the T-Mobile Arena in Las Vegas. 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Let's
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Kelly Clarkson, part of Hawaii's feel-good favorites from yesterday and today on 92.3 KSSK. I know it's only Monday, but take care of this now before the time runs out. Foodie Friday's coming up, as always, on Friday. Find the post from Jimmy and Mandy. They recorded a new one this morning. It's up on our IG at KSSK Radio. Enter yourself to win for Foodie Friday. 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And the prize? Dinner at the Chart House. So tasty, so classic. The club.

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What a great run of music on the late Pile Hunter Run Home on 92.3 KSSK. Coming Thursday and Friday, it's our Kapi'olani Radiothon for Kids. 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

0: 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Hey, Chad Matthews rolling towards 7 o'clock. Mentioned the Kapi'olani Radiothon for Kids a couple moments ago. We put everything into this because it's all for the kids. 100% of the money raised stays here for Hawaii's Keiki, and we can't say that often enough because it's all for the kids. Plain and simple. We're going to be out there broadcasting live, trying to raise those much-needed funds for the absolute miracles that happen at Hawaii's only children's hospital. Join us Thursday and Friday. Here's a little more.
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Justin Bieber. As the nighttime begins here on 92.3 KSSK, Hawaii's feel-good favorites from yesterday and today with Chad Matthews. This guy celebrated birthday number, hard to believe, 82 yesterday. Talking about Peter Cetera.

eventually. So if our time is running out, day after day, we'll make the mundane a masterpiece. 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

0: Ordinary and Alex Warren on 92.3 KSSK Hawaii's Feel Good Favorites from yesterday and today. As we start Monday night together, I'm Chad Matthews, and plenty more Feel Good Favorites just around the corner from Pink and Miley Cyrus, and coming up Friday and coming up Saturday, because it's a two-night event. 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

0: Well, somewhere, somehow, a prop bet was won tonight because Taylor indeed was in the box tonight in Kansas City watching Travis and cheering him on. It's Monday Night Football, and, well, the cameras are going to be trained on her a lot. It's 92.3 KSSK, Hawaii's feel-good favorites from yesterday and today. Just looks like she's just enjoying supporting her husband, which... how much more wholesome can you get than that? I'm Chad Matthews. Jamie Hyatt, the wholesome nighttime host. He is going to take over next, and we'll get him going with Sam Smith and a good one from Bill Medley and Jennifer Warnes just a couple moments away.
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92.3 KSSK, Hawaii's feel-good favorites of yesterday and today. Jamie Hyatt checking in on this Monday night here in the islands. Here's Miles Smith.

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0: 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It's Jamie Hyatt hanging out with you on this Monday night in paradise. 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

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We don't need any more ooh-ah right now. It's 92.3 KSSK, Hawaii's feel-good favorites of yesterday and today. I hope your work week is off to a great start. Here's Madonna as we wish for another holiday weekend, which is kind of far away right now. It's KSSK.

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0: 92.3 KSSK, Hawaii's feel-good favorites of yesterday and today. Hope you're having a great Monday night. It's Jamie Hyatt with Lewis Capaldi right now and Someone You Loved.
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93 KSSK, Hawaii's feel-good favorites of yesterday and today. Jamie Hyatt with you on this Monday night in paradise. Want to hear something? Hit the talkback mic while you're listening to us on the new and improved iHeart.

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expose. I'll never get over you getting over me. 92.3 KSSK. Jamie Hyatt with you on this Monday night with Olivia Dean. Here's Man I Need on KSSK.

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92.3 KSSK, Hawaii's feel-good favorites of yesterday and today. Jamie Hyatt with you on this Monday night in paradise. And it's a nice one. A little bit of rain out there, but not too bad. Tina Turner right now. It's What's Love Got to Do with It on KSSK.

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1: 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Thank you for listening on a Tuesday. 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
1: KSSK Radio, hey, happy Tuesday. It is the Ides of September.
2: Oh, did we have the Ides? Oh, okay.
1: No, I don't think so.
2: All right.
1: But it is September 15th, and it's a birthday for Heidi Montag.
2: Oh, she's Spencer Pratt's wife.
1: Spencer Pratt, the guy who quite possibly could have won.
2: Votes were found.
1: They found votes at the last minute.
2: Yes.
1: And he did not have a chance to be the mayor of Los Angeles. He's the guy, and Heidi's married to him. They were stars on that reality show, The Hills.
2: They were villains.
1: And their house burned down in Pacific Palisades last year. That launched a very angry political career, which they had to extinguish quickly. Heidi is 40. So what's going on out there? Well, the FBI director's on Capitol Hill testifying before the Senate. He says, we're doing great. Crime is coming down. No major security incidents. Crime is at a 100-year low in some categories around the country, and that's a good thing. And they're busting fentanyl people. Tell you about it at 5:30. The president just got slapped by the Supreme Court. The highest court in the land said, now, that emergency thing, remember that thing? It was going to block, it was supposed to let the Postal Service implement new regulations going into effect about mail-in voting, which eventually we will get, but not in time for this midterm, which has a lot of people who were worried about their election very happy. Severe weather targeting parts of the Midwest and Central Plains today. That's all the way from Texas to Indiana. They have their problems. We had ours. Senator Mitch McConnell made his return to the U.S. Senate yesterday. He's 84 years old. He did not look at all well. I have no idea why he's still there. They had to wheel him around. NFL Week 1 all wrapped up. The Chiefs blew out the Broncos 31-10. Good heavens. And Bills unveiling their brand new stadium against the Lions on Thursday night. That'll be interesting. KSSK Radio and the Dow Jones. The Dow is down right now 531 points. That's 1%. Another 1% down for the Dow Jones. One of the reasons for that, the yield on the bonds over 5% this morning. 5.01%. Yikes. All right, let's find out what's going on here. Mandy.
2: Thank you, Mike. Power is back on for most of Kauai after Hurricane Lowell. As of this morning, about 6,500 customers remained without electricity, including more than 4,000 on the North Shore. About 250 utility workers are trying to repair equipment across the island. FEMA has approved about $7.5 million for recovery from previous disasters in Hawaii. A portion will reimburse Maui County for emergency measures related to the 2023 wildfires, and a large chunk of it will help install an emergency power system at Rehab Hospital in Honolulu. Finally, as it moves west across the Central Pacific Tropical Depression, Norbert is weakening. Forecasters expect Norbert to become a remnant low today and dissipate into a trough by tomorrow. The system is expected to reach Hawaii later this week, bringing showers and muggy conditions. KSSK News Time, it's 5:15.
1: Headline weather, mostly sunny, isolated showers, breezy. It's going up to about 86 today, and yet the humidity is under 80%, so it might feel pretty good. And you have enough trade winds to cool you down, probably. It's 5:15.
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2: KSSK Radio Tuesday, September 15th, and a birthday for Rick Blangiardi. Ever heard of him?
3: I have an inkling.
2: He is our mayor. He's a former television executive. He's the man who created Hawaii News Now, collected all those stations together, and a former assistant football coach in the Larry Price era. He's also one of those people who don't look or act his age, which is a very good thing, proving that 80 is the new 65.
3: Oh.
2: He's 80. He doesn't look.
3: No, I didn't know that.
2: Supreme Court slapped down the President Trump's effort to control the very chaotic mail-in voting rules around the country. He wanted the Postal Service, since all of those mail-in ballots go through the mail, which is a federal government thing. He had some ideas where there would be, some controls on it, some actual accountability for, is this a legitimate ballot or not? Makes sense. Supreme Court said no, it doesn't. It's too close to the midterms. I got to say, a bunch of people in the most corrupt corners of our country are breathing a sigh of relief now, because they were, in a really close election and they were counting on mail-in ballots, which are miraculously found at the last minute all over the country, to help just the right people. With 49 days to go until the midterms, Delaware is the last of the states to have a primary race. Theirs is today. Midterms, November 3rd. Anyway, the Postal Service will not be implementing this new restriction. They'll probably try that one again and reword it just a little bit, because it looks like it's legal. It's just a little too close to the midterms to do now, according to some of the justices. We noticed this first on Poly Market, which is a prediction market where people were actually betting on it. For the first time since satellite records began, 1966, no Atlantic hurricane has formed by September 12th. Yeah, that's the longest dry spell without a hurricane since 1966, when the satellite era gave us a dependable look from above for the very first time. If no hurricanes pop up by September 22nd, we would break an 85-year-old record for lengthiest dry spell. You know who's very unhappy about this? The climate change alarm industry. They're in tears today. Wait a minute. Nothing in the Atlantic. Well, we've had our share over here, but the Atlantic gets all the... they get all the publicity. And now, how can they scare people? Oh, geez. Bad times. Hey, we now know how Hayden Panettiere, the actress, died. It's what everybody thought. She took one pill. They think it was probably oxycodone laced with fentanyl. They're checking it, but yeah. Cops are zeroing in on her dealer now, since Hayden had met with her longtime dependable drug dealer in Los Angeles. Why, he's never laced anything with fentanyl before. Well, she got that one. And then that was in Los Angeles. Then she flew to South Carolina and died after she took one pill just days before her 37th birthday. Fentanyl, 50 times stronger than heroin. And that's one of the things that Kash Patel's talking about on Capitol Hill in Washington this morning. The FBI director is telling the Senate that they've captured 10 of their most wanted criminals around the world. They're working overtime. Way to go, FBI. Crime is way down in America right now. We still have a flourishing drug industry. It's down from where it was. We keep, blasting drug boats out of the ocean and

0: shooting down all these drones and everything that are carrying drugs. But there's an American dying every 7 minutes from drug overdoses, mostly fentanyl. In metropolitan Atlanta, they had a major operation. They just shut down this this place. It's the biggest fentanyl seizure to date in the South. 214 pounds of fentanyl. That has the potential to kill about 48 million Americans. Just saying. Hayden Panettiere was one of them. I missed this on 9/11. I don't know if you did. A 9/11 widow was part of the 25th anniversary name reading at Ground Zero, you know, with all the former presidents sitting there and the vice president and everything. And she turned the ceremony into sort of a reckoning for the former presidents and the vice president. She spoke her husband's name, and then Terry Strada looked past the script, and she just unloaded on him. Told the former presidents, "You guys didn't see the red flags." And asked the vice president to tell the current president to please find out what Saudi Arabia had to do with 9/11, because they had a lot to do with it. And it's always been unclear why they don't get in trouble. Is it because they have oil? I don't know. The 11 jury members doing a media tour now. These are the ones who got hosed by that one holdout juror in the Lindsey Clancy trial. But all the rest of them are just doing the media one thing after another. And they're talking, they're saying things they should not say. This one lady, what's her name? Paula Devlin, said the mostly female jury, there were only three guys, and one was a holdout. The mostly female jury knew that the Lindsey Clancy trial could create change to make it better for other women. She actually blurted that out. It would be something that could change something to make it better for other women. That's not what jurors are supposed to be thinking about. They're supposed to be looking at the facts of that case, not doing overarching political statements. Well, now we know. And did you see Gail King's reaction when she found out?
1: Let me just sit with that for a moment.
0: The one holdout juror was black. Nobody knew that until that one juror blurted that out. And Gail King goes, "Wait a minute, I've got to sit with this for a minute."
1: Yes.
0: Why would that be, Gail? Dow Jones, it's down about 460 points right now. It's actually recovered a little bit. 51,960. Let's find out what's going on here.
1: Well, Mike, power is back on for most of Kauai after Hurricane Lowell. As of this morning, about 6,500 customers remained without electricity, including more than 4,000 on Kauai's North Shore. Areas farthest north could remain without power for at least another week. FEMA has approved about $7.5 million for recovery from previous disasters in Hawaii. More than $1 million will reimburse Maui County for emergency measures related to the 2023 wildfire. Nearly $5 million will help install an emergency power system at Rehab Hospital in Honolulu, and another $1 million will support a study of transportation infrastructure. As it moves west toward the central Pacific, tropical depression Norbert is weakening. The storm was about 950 miles east of Hilo last evening with winds of 35 miles per hour. Forecasters expect Norbert to become a remnant low today and dissipate into a trough by tomorrow. Finally, officials say there was no emergency after warning sirens unexpectedly sounded across Oahu yesterday morning. The unscheduled activation happened in several communities, including Aiea, Kalihi, Wahiawa, and Mililani. An alert was issued shortly after 10 a.m., telling residents no action was needed. Officials have not announced what caused the sirens to activate. KSSK News time, it's 5:40.
0: A retired Olympic cross-country skiing star, Jesse Diggins, tried another sport this weekend. The Superior, this is Minnesota, Lake Superior.
2: Yeah.
0: The Superior 100-mile trail race.
2: No thanks.
0: 100-mile race. Mr. Diggins says he, she has always, Jesse is her name. Mrs. Diggins says she has always wanted to run 100 miles. Her longest run prior to this race was 42. Guess who came in first?
1: Kidding.
0: First woman to cross the finish line. First 100-mile foot race.
2: Wow.
0: Yeah, there were four guys ahead of her, but she was the first woman. 25 hours, 9 minutes, 46 seconds for a 100-mile race. Jeez.
2: Well, think about that. I mean, we have the marathon here every year.
0: Yeah.
2: And for anybody who's ever run the marathon, that's about four times that.
0: Four marathons. 100 miles.
2: Wow.
0: Anybody watch the Emmys last night?
2: Nah.
1: No.
0: Okay. Actually, it might have been okay. Mariska Hargitay was the and there was evidently something with Taylor Swift and Mariska doing some sort of Law and Order,
2: as they should
0: thing with Taylor Swift and her cat. I want to find out about that. But y'all, the stars were there. Widow's Bay. Anybody watch that?
1: No. I did.
0: You watched
2: you did?
1: It? I did.
2: What is that?
0: It was a horror comedy. And it won the top prize, Outstanding Comedy Series.
2: Wow.
0: It led all programs. It had 8 different wins last night. That is pretty darn amazing.
1: May I say something controversial?
0: Go.
2: Hot take.
1: As the resident horror aficionado.
0: Yes.
1: And a lover of horror comedies.
0: Oh, yeah.
1: It was fine.
0: It was fine. I liked it. I thought Matthew Rhys was good in it.
1: Yeah, I mean, it was fine.
0: It was fine.
2: Was it adequate?
1: It was a solid three.
2: Okay.
0: A three. Widow's Bay.
2: All right.
0: Okay, that's apparently the best they could come up with. They had some tributes to Dolly Parton and the 50th anniversary of Charlie's Angel.
2: What?
0: What?
2: Yeah.
0: My Farrah Fawcett poster is 50 years.
1: Wow.
0: Hacks did really well, which is always good.
1: That is still on my watch list that I haven't begun. This was its final season.
0: Jean Smart is just fantastic, and she got an Emmy every single year.
2: Wow.
1: Hacks did. They were nominated for 24, which beat the previous record of The Bear with 23 nominations. Yep. So,
0: good.
1: Very beloved show.
0: They are. Indeed. The Pit also did very well, which is a fantastic show.
2: Great show.
1: 25 nominations for The Pit.
0: Jimmy, it's about an emergency room in Pittsburgh.
2: Oh, I know.
0: And Jimmy loves to watch it during dinner because of
1: like spaghetti dinner?
0: Spaghetti dinner, lots of red sauce.
2: Lasagna.
0: Yeah. It's a really good thing to watch. The weather today, mostly sunny, isolated showers and breezy. It's going up to 86. Right now it is 76. Plenty of trade winds to cool you down today. That's it.
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6: Aloha and good morning. No problems out there so far. Nothing big anyway. Just a couple little pockets of slow and starting to fill up. Southbound on Farrington into and through Donna Cooley from just south of Pillbox till you get past Lualule Naval Road. Just a tiny little bit there. Usual morning busyness at most. And then H1 eastbound across Fort Weaver into Waipahu. A little busy there. Otherwise, nothing to worry about. A little slow coming up Fort Weaver, as you can imagine, going past Renton and Geiger. Right now through Pearl City and Waimalu, everything's looking good all the way toward town. No problems up and over the Colt Lau or out windward. North Shore and Mid-Island are also checking in with big thumbs up so far. I'm Devin Hennessy with your traffic.
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0: And that is the sound of money. Here we go. The president pushing back against calls for more guardrails on AI. He says, hey, slow down. China is so happy that you guys want to slow down AI in America. He says, the only guardrail you need is a smart president with a high IQ. Hint. He says there's a sick conspiracy going on against AI in the data centers. The only one that's happy about it is China. He is right about the China thing. They love the fact that there are people now who are saying slow down. You kind of wonder if they're on the China payroll. Gold's at 43.51. The yen's 154. Oil. Follow the money. Always follow the money. Oil is $101 per barrel. That hurts. And it'll be over at some point. Don't know when. They bombed a pipeline in Saudi Arabia. The Houthis did. These are the proxies for Iran. And we're going to have to take them out. Because Saudi Arabia is incapable of doing it. They can't do it. So I think it's got to be us. The 10-year bond is at 5.01. Yeah, only the second time since July of 2007, which was before the global financial meltdown thing, that the bond yield has been that high. This is on a 10-year bond, 5.01%. And everybody seems to be not dealing with AI. They are waiting for the Federal Reserve to meet this week. There is possibly a rate hike coming to raise interest rates again on Wednesday. Now, remember, it's a double-edged sword. It makes it harder to buy a house, but easier to save money. All of a sudden, you can put your money into a bond that's making 5%. It's a treasury bond. It's the United States government. Bitcoin's, by the way, down to 75,000, and the Dow Jones down 460 points at 51,965. We'll keep watching. 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
0: 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Ahead of the news, Mike Evans.
9: Michael W. Perry, I'm back. Great to be back home again. We start off with the love nugget. You know, it is not often that marriages that end in divorce has the divorced couple best friends years later. However, Arnold Schwarzenegger and his ex-wife, Maria Shriver, who were married 35 years before their divorce in 2021, they were at a charity function with their children on Saturday, posing, smiling, even hugging each other. Yeah, very nice, especially from Hollywood. On a much more serious note, Nick Reiner, who killed his parents, Rob and Michelle Reiner, will be in court today. Boy, there are all kinds of different things that could happen in court today. Tomorrow, I'll let you know what happens in that Los Angeles courtroom. It should be interesting. You know, I like lists. Well, here are two very, very different lists, both with seven celebrity names. Now, these seven were all born in foreign countries. Kobe Bryant and Amy Adams were both born in Italy. Natalie Portman was born in Israel. Keanu Reeves was born in Lebanon. Martin Lawrence was born in Germany. And both Dave Matthews, boy, he's great in concert, Dave Matthews and Charlize Theron were both born in South Africa. The second seven list, celebrities who have never been married, but there's a twist at the end. Check it out. Never been married, Leonardo DiCaprio, John Cusack, Adrian Brody, Owen Wilson, and the final three on the list have never been married, but they all have kids. Jamie Foxx, never married, two kids. Michael Sheen, never married, three kids. And finally, Al Pacino, never married, four kids. There you go. Here's a sports shorts list. The baseball fans' graphs have laid out the favorites to make it to the World Series. And by the way, the playoffs in Major League Baseball starts just 2 weeks from today. And the favorites are the Los Angeles Dodgers, an amazing 28% to make it to the World Series. Next, the Milwaukee Brewers with 12%, followed by the New York Yankees, 9.4%. The Tampa Bay, surprisingly, 9.2%, and Philadelphia Phillies, 7.7%. Finally, please write this down. The biography drama movie called I Play Rocky. It's coming out in November and tells the story of a very young Sylvester Stallone working in a fish market and parking cars, but with a dream of being a star, and how he writes it during his free time. He writes the movie Rocky, and how the studio loves the movie but doesn't like him and wants to keep him out of the movie. That cost, by the way, only $1 million to make, and the movie has made north of $115 million since then. Stallone was sent a copy of the movie at his home last week, and the word is he cried like a baby when he saw it. I've seen advanced previews of it, and it is fabulous. Write it down. I Play Rocky. Going to be a good one. Drive safely. Have a great day. Talk to you tomorrow. Aloha, hui ho. We'll see you.
0: And here he is. 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
10: Hey there, good morning. Everything's in fine shape for your morning commute. Just a regular slowing on H1 eastbound, heading toward Fort Weaver from right around Kualakai. In fact, it looks like a couple of brake lights are going to start up before Kualakai as you're leaving Makakilo right now. H1 eastbound, it's going to stay crowded at least until you get through Pearl City. Only about 25 minutes through that stretch at the moment, but it is getting slower faster. Right now, southbound on Farrington through Nanakuli, got a couple of brake lights punching through there. Mid-Island's doing okay, just a little busy between Schofield and Wheeler. North Shore is in full speed mode, as is everything over the Coatlow and out windward. I'm not seeing any problems for you in town. H1 in both directions, full speed still, and no problems on surface streets. I'm Devin Hennessy with your traffic.
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0: KSSK Radio, it's Tuesday, September 15th, and Hank Windsor has a birthday.
16: Hank Windsor.
0: Henry Charles Albert David Windsor.
16: Oh, is that our ginger prince?
0: He is indeed the Duke of Sussex, Prince Harry himself.
16: Gosh, did I know his name was Henry? Or was I today years old? I'm not even sure.
0: Well, Harry is usually not a, you know.
16: Yes, he always.
0: Prince Henry. Yeah,
16: it's Henry not usually Charles the nickname of Henry.
0: Albert David Windsor. Yeah, married to the controversial Meghan Markle. Prince Harry's 42 today. Let's find out from Mandy what's going on out there.
16: Thank you, Mike. FBI Director Kash Patel is facing a grilling on Capitol Hill. Patel is testifying before the Senate Judiciary Committee for its annual FBI oversight hearing. In his opening statement, the FBI director said crime is coming down and they've had no major security incidents while watching over big events like the World Cup.
0: Yeah. Why was he getting grilled? Who would be grilling him?
16: It's an annual grilling.
0: Oh, okay.
16: I think it's their standard annual grilling.
0: The good news is crime is down, in some places way down, and we are busting more fentanyl than ever.
16: Yes.
0: That is a good thing.
16: Scary.
0: What else?
16: Well, in other news, the First Lady's in North Carolina today. She's actually delivering remarks at Mountain View Elementary School in Ashe County to promote education, technology, and community resilience. Meanwhile, President Trump will also stop in North Carolina this week. The Federal Reserve is holding its two-day policy meeting with the decision on interest rates coming tomorrow. The Fed is widely expected to raise rates for the first time in over 3 years. Analysts project the central bank will hike rates by 0.25 percentage point. Voters in Delaware are headed to the polls today for the state's primary races. There are House and Senate races, though the most notable being the Democratic Senator Chris Coons facing three primary challengers in his bid for a third term. Delaware is the last state on the primary calendar with the midterm set for Tuesday, November 3rd. Finally, in an online post yesterday, former President Obama said federal regulation is needed to address AI safety, and the U.S. should take the lead in setting standards for the world. However, he said the future of the industry shouldn't be left to tech leaders. His words were quite different from President Trump's, who yesterday said, "The only controls or guardrails that AI needs is a strong and smart, high IQ president." KSSK News Time, it's 6:04.
0: Now, who do you have in mind?
16: Himself. He says the U.S. has that in spades.
0: Never one to hold back.
16: No.
0: Dow Jones down 473 points, 51,947. We'll keep watching that. What's going on here?
16: Well, Mike, the University of Hawaii is proposing a two-year tuition freeze across all 10 campuses, followed by back-to-back increases. Beginning 2029, a 5% increase would apply to undergraduate, graduate, and professional tuition rates. The proposal, meant to address rising costs, will be considered by the UH Board of Regents November 19th. Officials are planning a trip costing up to $300,000 to study transit-oriented development. The trip would include lawmakers and state employees visiting projects in other states or countries. Officials have not yet decided who will go or where they will travel. Supporters say the trip could help avoid costly mistakes as it develops communities around skyline stations. Drivers should expect several delays in the Kaka'ako area as the city starts repair work on three roadways today. Partial lane closures are in place between Cook Street and Ward Avenue on Waimanu, Kawai Ha'o, and Ilani Vai Streets. Work is scheduled Monday through Friday from 8:30 a.m. to 3:30 p.m. Construction should be completed by mid-November. St. Louis School has dismissed Tupu Alu'alu as head coach of football. Alu'alu was appointed head coach in February 2024 and led the Crusaders to the HHSAA Open Division Championship. School President and CEO Dr. Glenn Madero said the school is looking to take the program in a new direction. Finally, the state will honor former Governor George Ariyoshi with a public ceremony this week. Starting Friday, Ariyoshi will lie in state at the Capitol through Saturday when public visitation will run from 10:30 a.m. to noon. Ariyoshi will be buried Monday at the National Memorial Cemetery of the Pacific. He died in April at the age of 100. KSSK News Time, it's 6:07.
0: You guys had me yesterday morning. I'm going...

0: Yes.
1: There's got to be lyrics.
0: You know, whenever I forget to come in the morning, these guys take over and I learn stuff. Like Hawaii Five-0 is going to be a movie.
1: Yeah.
0: That was a great idea. Paramount has the original series and the remake with Alex Laughlin and Scott Kahn. And therefore, CBS, that was all at CBS, so Paramount gets to make the movie, right?
1: Right, yeah.
0: And it's the same director as Shang-Chi.
1: And Spider-Man Brand New Day.
0: Yeah, Legend of the Ten Rings and Brand New Day. So I think that's going to be spectacular.
1: And that's a local boy.
2: The director.
1: Yeah, Justin Daniel Cretton.
0: He is?
1: He's from Maui, yeah.
2: Maui.
0: Oh, he's the Maui guy.
1: Yeah.
0: Okay, I vaguely remember that. What this means, I hope, is that we will give them all kinds of access to the state of Hawaii to shoot this thing.
1: Yeah.
0: And it'll be a wonderful billboard for us in every theater in the country, which is a great idea. So, no, we'll screw it up, won't we?
2: You know,
1: hopefully not.
2: Officials have been working toward luring, is that the right one?
1: Yes.
2: Coaxing? Romancing.
1: No. Yes.
2: These companies back to the islands. Yeah. They got that big, like, multimedia center that they're building right out on the west side. Mm-hmm. So hopefully those are incentives to make some movies here.
0: Yeah, we've done everything we can to kick them out so far. But yeah,
1: really. If you're going to make a movie here, I think the one called Hawaii Five-0.
0: Kind of a natural.
2: Uh-huh.
1: Yeah.
0: Yeah. Disclosure Day. There's another movie. Emily Blunt was a TV weather lady, and there's this math genius whistleblower trying to evade a powerful shadow organization covering up evidence of extraterrestrial contact.
2: Yes.
1: Oh, that's right. That was the alien one.
0: Big summer movie, $250 million, and Steven Spielberg wrote it and produced it and everything. You can see it on Peacock.
1: Oh.
0: October 9th.
2: Oh, nice.
0: Coming up very quickly.
2: I saw it in theaters.
0: You did?
1: Oh, that's
2: did.
1: Right. You went to
2: yeah,
1: the
2: yeah, I did.
0: Oh,
2: I
0: you watched, actually went to a movie.
2: I actually watched it.
0: Was
2: yes.
0: it fine?
2: It was better than fine.
0: Oh, okay.
2: It was pretty exciting. It kind of, there's some parts in the middle that kind of lost me, but then it ended big. So,
1: yeah.
0: Okay.
2: So that's what leaves you the lasting impression.
1: It's a good thing I have access to Peacock now.
2: Hey, right? Oh, my 27th cousin, fifth removed?
1: Yeah, yeah. We're related.
2: Mm-hmm.
0: Oh,
2: we're
0: so it's a family. You're part
1: yeah,
0: of the
1: family. Family.
0: Oh, this
1: yeah.
0: is wonderful. Glad to hear this. Jeez. Celine Dion had her first full concert in over 6 years.
1: Nice.
0: Love it. Audience loved it. They said, she's back. She did 25 songs in 2.25 hours.
1: Wow.
0: Sold out. Run of 16 shows in 5 weeks is what she's going to be doing. And yeah, she said, I love doing this and I got to keep my voice going and everything.
1: Yeah.
0: And she did, you know, My Heart Will Go On and The Power of Love and all of that stuff.
1: Well, she should have opened with, you know, obviously after being away for all this time, It's All Coming Back to Me Now.
2: Yeah. I saw just a couple of clips, but just those few moments were pretty emotional. She was emotional. The crowd was emotional. Everybody in the comments was emotional. Just great. So happy to have her back.
0: Good to have her back indeed. It's 611 KSSK Radio and the weather. Mostly sunny today. Should be a pretty nice day. You know, the usual morning showers and everything. A little breezy. That's good because it's going up to 86.
1: Ooh.
0: And it appears to be a pretty nice week. We'll get the residue from Norbert pretty much only on a rainy Thursday.
1: So yeah, Wednesday night into Thursday, yeah.
0: Never trust a hurricane, though, or even a low-pressure disturbance.
1: Well, no, now it's a trough. Like all the
0: trough.
1: It goes from tropical storm to depression to remnant low to trough.
0: You can't really get excited about a trough, can you?
2: It just sounds like something where farm animals, you know, get their
0: and it
2: water.
0: Is. That's it.
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6: Hey there, good morning. Time for some Tuesday traffic talk. Everything's in decent shape heading into and through Waipahu right now. Just big backups coming out of Makakilo on H1, crossing Kualakai, and then across Fort Weaver, and again merging with H2. But by the time we make Waimalu, it's basically full speed the rest of the way to town and through it, at least for now. No problems over the Kotlau or out Windward. A little bit of a backup getting in the Naval Station this morning, and surface streets around town. Doing okay. Not getting busy just yet. North Shore is in fine shape. Mid-Island's a little busy between Schofield and Wheeler and on Kunia, just south of Vilikina. Out leeward, yeah, we got a little bit of slowing southbound on Farrington through Nanakuli, but not much. I'm Devin Hennessy with your traffic.
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0: So it's Moose and Jimmy, sports headlines, and we got some for you. Week one of the NFL season is in the books. Chiefs blew out the Broncos.
1: Wow.
0: 31-10. That was Monday night.
1: Patty Mahomes threw for two, ran for one.
0: How about that?
1: His top receiver was Travis Kelce, three catches for 71 yards, including a 59-yarder that made Taylor go crazy.
0: I've heard of him before, and her. Seahawks taking down the Super Bowl runner-up Patriots, of course, started it all off, and then the 49ers demolished the Rams down under. Week two kicks off with the Bills and their brand-new stadium against the Lions. That'll be Thursday.
1: Highmark Stadium, there, and I've seen some video where there's quite a few obstructed view seats in a brand new stadium. It doesn't seems like they should be able to figure that out.
0: Why don't we just like put a little hot dog stand behind it?
1: That'll work. Okay.
0: The Eagles already dealing with a major injury to a member of their offensive line, Landon Dickerson, on the IR with a knee thing.
1: It's always a knee.
0: And Joey Porter, we don't know if he's still ramping up. The Steelers head coach not saying. Joey is evidently disgruntled. And to make him gruntled, I have no idea what it would take. But they're going to try for it.
1: They can put him in practice tomorrow.
0: That'd be good. Maybe. A new contract might make him more gruntled.
1: That could help, yeah.
0: The Browns quarterback, perhaps you've heard of him, Deshaun Watson. he'll be doing it for week two against the Tampa Bay Buccaneers. Dismal performance. Sunday, a loss to the Jaguars.
1: Mm-hmm.
0: And, the head coach says, well, we got to do a lot better than that. He's right.
1: I was surprised, to be honest with you, that they didn't try later in the game putting in Shador Sanders or something of that nature. Because Deshaun wasn't doing it.
0: Yeah. Let's see. What do we got here? Dodgers beat the Reds. Oh, 4-1.
1: What?
0: Well, that never happens.
1: And by the way, the Dodgers clinched into the playoffs.
0: Oh, they got it?
1: 14 straight seasons.
0: Okay, so I can wear my Dodgers shirt now?
1: You can wear your Dodgers shirt. You're good to go.
0: I was ashamed there for a little while. Cardinals beat the Giants 2-1. And Jimmy's got more.
1: And you'll have the Dodgers, by the way, again today against the Reds, 12:40 our time on Fox Sports 990. Meanwhile, let's talk football real quick. UH football, where linebacker Jamai Otis is the Mountain West Defensive Player of the Week. Six tackles, recovered a fumble, intercepted a pass in that game against New Mexico State. So, not too shabby. Otis says he's grateful to be back on the field after a long recovery from a torn ACL and meniscus last year. Nice job. You heard Mandy mention this story. Next time we see St. Louis football on the TV, there will be a new coach on the sideline. Leonard Lau is taking over as interim head coach effective immediately after the school has decided to part ways with Tupu Alu Alu. In the middle of the season here, they have gone 0-4 so far this year and been shut out in three straight games. And last note here from Major League Baseball with the local boy angle. The Roberto Clemente Award is something that's given out every year. Every team puts up a nominee from their team for the award, and it has to do with not just play on the field, but also philanthropy, community service, things of that nature. Joey Cantillo, the former Kailua surf rider who plays for the Cleveland Guardians, is the Guardians nominee for the Roberto Clemente Award. You can help vote, by the way, by going to MLB.com and just look for the little link down on the right-hand side for the Roberto Clemente Award. Click on that. You can vote for Joey Cantillo. 9-9 this year, 162 strikeouts, over 148 innings pitched. But more importantly, like I said, it's about the community service. And there's a full bio write-up on him. If you go to that MLB.com thing where you can vote, it talks about how, you know, not only has he helped out with clinics for kids and things of that nature, he's been helping out at the Ronald McDonald House there in Cleveland, cooking meals for the kids and their families that are there. And according to the story, it says he cooks meals with kind of a local angle, you know, a Hawaii angle. I put out word to him. I want to find out what kind of local dishes he's cooking for people up there in Cleveland and how it's being received. But the Guardians liked what he's doing enough to have him as their nominee for the Roberto Clemente Award. So, again, if you want to vote for Joey, just go to MLB.com and look for that Roberto Clemente Award little link right there and go vote for Joey. It's all brought to you by our good friends over at Aloha Kia. Remember, you can check them out by going to AlohaKia.com. 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
0: 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And it is time for Moose Perry's Dawn Patrol Surf Probabilities. We've got GQ for that, of course.
9: Tiny waves today. Good Tuesday morning, Michael. Hey, Jimmy. Yep, the middle of the month finds flat to one for the north and west shorelines below seasonal averages, but that's going to change soon. Later this month, we got two-footers in town, but it's flat in between sets, and it's mostly flat. The lulls are ridiculous. Again, two-footers, though, when they come. We got a new southwest swell pinging the buoys, and it should be 3 feet by tonight. And we got a long-lasting southwest swell all the way into next week. It'll be overhead. Diamond Head's currently 2 feet. Sandy Beach and Makapu'u 1-2. 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
0: 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Every single morning. Right now, it's 20 after 6.

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0: Sierra.
1: Goo Goo Dolls.
0: Kenny Chesney.
1: Ariel. Lainey Wilson.
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8: 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Every third Sunday, and that's the one coming up here, at the Honolulu Museum of Art. Thanks, guys. That's a great idea for the family. 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
8: Mostly sunny skies and isolated showers today with a high of 86. Trades 10 to 15, gusts up to 22. Tonight, partly cloudy, steady trades at a low of 78.
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11: Hey there, good morning. Nothing terrible out there on your Tuesday so far. Pretty much just crowding is all you got to worry about. No problems coming up and over the Ko'olau or out windward. Eastbound on Moanalua, going past Red Hill, starting to back up there, especially where H1 meets up with Moanalua. Also at Middle Street, starting to get a little bit busier there too, but no big delays at the moment just yet. Eastbound on H1 from Kualakai all the way out to Waimalu. You got the predictable stretch of slowing, going to take about 30 minutes at the moment, getting a little bit slower. Northbound on Fort Weaver as well is going to be slow from Geiger all the way up, pretty much all the way up to H1 at this point. Southbound on Farrington through Nanakuli, also getting a little bit tricky from Pillbox down to Lulule Naval Road. I'm Devin Hennessy with your traffic.
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13: Celebrate fall at Pearl Harbor Aviation Museum during Family Fun Day, Oktoberfest, September 19th from 10 to 4. Presented by

0: Supreme Court. The High Court said yesterday it would not consider the emergency application the Trump administration filed, seeking to block a lower court ruling that said the regulation was most likely unlawful. The decision blocks the U.S. Postal Service from implementing the new restrictions from going into effect.
1: They didn't get into the legality of it. Mostly, they didn't like the fact that it was so close to the election.
0: Which is kind of fair.
1: Which is, yeah, you kind of look at it, except it was the courts themselves that made it so close to the election. Because this idea came a long time ago. And I got it. Who, in their right mind, fights security for mail-in ballots? I mean...
0: People who look the other way?
1: People who benefit. Lax security and a whole bunch of people breathing a sigh of relief for their elections all over the country today. What else do you have?
0: Well, severe weather is targeting parts of the Midwest and Central Plains today. A corridor spanning from parts of Texas to Indiana is expected to see heavy rainfall. That's prompted a level 2 out of 4 risk of flash flooding in the area. Senator Mitch McConnell has made his return to the U.S. Senate. The 84-year-old Kentucky Republican returned to the Senate floor in a wheelchair yesterday, marking his first public appearance since June. His return came as senators also returned to Capitol Hill from their recess with questions about McConnell's health still swirling. If it can't restart a pipeline damaged by drone attacks Friday, Saudi Arabia could run out of oil ready for export. Satellite photos show heavy damage to a key pumping station on the pipeline, and oil traders are warning 4% of the world's oil supply could be at risk, driving prices higher. According to White House border czar Tom Holman, ICE has no plans to sweep polling locations in the upcoming November elections. He told Fox News he hasn't seen any plans or discussions about potential immigration enforcement operations at polling places. Which leads to this final story today is National Voter Registration Day. Created in 2012, thousands of community partners across the country head into the field today to try and get people signed up and ready to vote. KSSK News Time, it's 6:33. Let's take a peek at what's happening on Wall Street.
1: Wall Street is down, but not as much down as it was a little earlier. Dow Jones down 420 right now, 420 at 52,001. And we'll keep watching. What's going on here?
0: Well, Mike, power is back on for most of Kauai after Hurricane Lowell. As of this morning, about 6,500 customers remained without electricity, including more than 4,000 on Kauai's North Shore. Areas farthest north could remain without power for at least another week. Around 250 utility workers are repairing equipment across the island. FEMA has approved about $7.5 million for recovery from previous disasters in Hawaii. More than $1 million will reimburse Maui County for emergency measures related to the 2023 wildfires. Nearly $5 million will help install an emergency power system at Rehab Hospital in Honolulu. And another $1 million will support a study of transportation infrastructure. As it moves west toward the Central Pacific, Tropical Depression Norbert is weakening. The storm was about 950 miles east of Hilo last evening with winds of 35 miles per hour. Forecasters expect Norbert to become a remnant low today and dissipate into a trough by tomorrow. The system is expected to reach Hawaii later this week, bringing showers and muggy conditions. The Honolulu City Council is moving to exempt Hart from a city eminent domain notice rule. The rule requires property owners and tenants to be notified when the city seeks approval to condemn property. Bill 48 would clarify that the requirement applies to executive agencies, but not Hart. The bill has been sent to the mayor for approval or rejection. Finally, officials say there was no emergency after warning sirens unexpectedly sounded across Oahu yesterday morning. The unscheduled activation happened in several communities, including Aiea, Kalihi, Wahiwa, and Mililani. An alert was issued shortly after 10 a.m. telling residents no action was needed. Officials have not announced what caused the sirens to activate. KSSK News Time, it's 6:36.
1: Okay, so... Costco is

0: going to charge you more for motor oil.
1: Oh, I thought you were going to say the hot dog.
0: No.
2: I thought you were going to say membership.
0: Not that. Costco is raising prices and limiting how much customers can actually buy of some of their popular motor oil things. Kirkland Signature full synthetic motor oil now costs $58 for a two-pack. That it was $30 last year.
2: Wow, that's
0: double.
2: That's an increase, yeah. Well,
0: yeah, we've got $100 a barrel of oil right now. Purchases limited, 2 boxes a week.
1: Do they give out free samples of that?
2: Like shots.
1: Yeah, did I describe?
0: You could use a little.
2: Bring your whole family and keep getting in line.
1: A little Dixie cup full of it. Or
2: yeah.
0: Costco is also limiting sales of Mobil 1 full synthetic oil to 5 6-packs per membership.
1: Hmm.
0: Why would you need 5 6-packs a week?
1: You have a lot of cars. Jay Leno could probably use that.
0: If you have a lot of cars, why are you shopping at Costco?
1: That's true.
0: I mean, you have people doing
2: good bargains. That's why they can own a lot of cars.
0: AAA says national average for regular gas now $4.32 a gallon. Just keeps going up.
1: Yeah.
0: Look, we know you're pessimistic about the cost of living. It's right there in front of us. Every single time we go to the grocery store, your overall household expenses, some food is better. Beef is like ridiculous, but that's not an inflation thing.
1: Hmm.
0: Electricity, way up. 54% of us believe the military action in Iran has had a negative impact on our personal finances. Yeah, sure has.
2: Sure.
0: The payoff for that, of course, is that they do not have any capability of getting a nuclear weapon. They can make life uncomfortable for us for a while longer, but for the first time in 47 years, they are not a permanent stain on our future. 40% of us think the tariffs are going to have a negative effect on their finances. Not as much, but yeah, and it's kind of a wash because we're going to make a lot of money on those tariffs as well, the country is. 35% say they have enough to cover basics with nothing left over. 40% say there's a good chance of improving their standard of living soon. But top priorities they want to see the politicians look at: food, housing, and rent. And a lot of that is not inflation. It's zoning and ridiculous things. Here, housing is scarcity.
1: Mm-hmm.
0: We build 90% of our stuff on 5% of the land on Oahu. And healthcare is just out of control.
1: Well, with a few exceptions, you know, a lot of things that are being built now aren't in our price range.
2: No, it's all luxury. I agree.
0: Yeah, that's why this thing we keep talking about, my Kahuna.
1: Yeah, the Stanford car thing, right?
0: Project.
2: Or even some of the ones in town that are luxury, but, you know, by law, they have to make so many units that are affordable units. And then it's like, oh, it's a one bedroom for $2,500 a month. And most people can't. That's not affordable.
0: Here's something that's affordable. Are you ready?
2: Yes. Mm-hmm.
0: Us.
2: Oh.
0: We are coming to you at this very moment for the low price of free.
2: Yes.
0: All right. And we're worth every cent of it, according to many.
1: But there is a tip jar right there. If you see that right there, if you don't mind clicking on that.
0: Send in your dollars. Yeah. Oh, by the way, as far as sending your dollars, you realize Thursday, Friday.
2: Yes.
1: Yes. Send in your dollars.
0: Send in your dollars. Or multiple dollars. It'd be even better. We'll talk more about the Radiothon coming up Thursday, Friday. KSSK Radio, what about the weather? Mostly sunny, a little breezy. It's going up to 86 today, so the breeze will feel good. The residue from Norbert looks like it's going to be all Wednesday night, Thursday, rainy. That's about it. Never trust a hurricane, though, or even a low-pressure disturbance trough, whatever the heck this is now.
1: It's a trough now.
0: It's a trough?
1: Becoming a trough.
0: Can they downgrade it from a trough to like a nothing burger, or is there a real term?
1: A Zippo?
0: Zippo.
2: Is trough just a step above scattered showers? Is that the next?
0: Apparently.
2: Is that what happens next? Okay.
0: It's not scary enough, though. No. Trough is just not a scary word.
2: No, it sounds silly.
0: Bomb cyclone trough.
2: Yeah. No.
0: No.
2: Not working.
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5: Well, hello again and good morning, friends. Everything out. Leeward's looking just fine. A little crowded on Farrington, southbound through Nanakuli, and that's about it. All the way down to H1 without any other complaints. On H1 itself, eastbound, heading into Waipahu, you got the usual backups, starting at Kualakai and continuing past H2 into Pearl City. It looks like Moanalua is going to be a little bit more crowded right now, heading away from the stadium and joining up with H1, making your way past Red Hill. It's going to be backed up again in Fort Shafter as well, heading through Middle Street Merge. H12 backing up before Nimitz for you, and once you get through the merge, everything's looking great the rest of the way across town. No problems westbound across town or over the Coatlow, not even out Windward. I'm Devin Hennessy with your traffic.
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0: That's exactly the right attitude. That is why we are going to Europe in April on the best cruise line in the world. Visit crazycruiser.com if you haven't already, and you're just even thinking about, well, you know, that sounds pretty good. Yeah, it's vacation of a lifetime. Sweetie and I are really looking forward to this. And Mrs. Perry is really looking forward to this. It's a Crystal Cruise for 2027. Come on, Crazy Cruisers. It's an unforgettable 14-night. It doesn't have to be 14. If you can't get away for 14, we know that. And so we split it into half. You can take the first half or the second half. Sweetie and I were hoping for a third half, but they said we can't do that. Anyway, it's on the Crystal Symphony, great ship, sailing from Lisbon to Rome. You can experience Barcelona, Valencia. We can get into some ports that we can't get into with big ships. 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KSSK Radio. 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Stand by. Prince sings next.
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5: Hey there, good morning. No problems in town or around, just the regular backups you're starting to see at Middle Street and heading westbound across Wailea. Right now, coming through Waipahu and Pearl City, things are backed up from Kualakai all the way to H2. A little slowing southbound on Farrington through Nanakuli might find you, but looking like it's actually starting to ease up a little bit. Mid-Island's looking pretty good still. A little busyness past the barracks and going by Wheeler on Kunia. And North Shore's looking fantastic. No problems up and over the Colt Lauer out windward. Regular slowing starting to percolate on Kahikili heading down into Ahuimanu and Malkabound up through Castle Junction. I'm Devin Hennessy with your traffic.
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1: The Kiss in the radio there was from Prince, of course, and The Revolution. KSSK Radio and Devin right now in your speaker. 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
2: Hey there, good morning. No problems in town or around, just the regular backups you're starting to see at Middle Street and heading westbound across Wailea. Right now, coming through Waipahu and Pearl City, things are backed up from Kualakai all the way to H2. A little slowing southbound on Farrington through Nanakuli might find you, but looking like it's actually starting to ease up a little bit. Mid-Island's looking pretty good still. A little busyness past the barracks and going by Wheeler on Kunia. And North Shore's looking fantastic. No problems up and over the Colt Lauer out windward. Regular slowing starting to percolate on Kahikili heading down into Ahuimanu and Malkabound up through Castle Junction. I'm Devin Hennessy with your traffic.
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1: This is KSSK Radio. It's Tuesday, September 15th, and a birthday for the mayor of the city and county of Honolulu, Mr. Rick Blangiardi, former TV executive. He created Hawaii News Now and conglomerated all those stations and everything. Former assistant football coach in the Larry Price era of the UH. And he's one of those people who don't look or act their age, which is a very good thing, because 80 is the new 65.
5: I didn't know that. I really didn't.
1: Look at Rick.
5: Okay. Wow.
1: Rick Blangiardi, KSSK Radio, and you're wondering what's going on out there. Well, Supreme Court slapped the president. Trump was trying to... He had an effort to try to control the chaotic mail-in voting procedures that allow for all kinds of shenanigans all over the country in the high corruption areas. And the Postal Service was supposed to implement some new stuff, and the Supreme Court said, nah, actually it had less to do with the actual legal part of it. It was the timing. They said, too close to the election. Yeah, it's only 49 days away from the midterms. In Delaware, folks headed to the polls. It's the last primary on the calendar. Midterms are going to be November 3rd. And a bunch of people in the most corrupt corners of the country are breathing a sigh of relief because their election is now secure. We noticed this first on Poly Market, the prediction market, where people actually bet on it for the first time since satellite records began. That was 1966. There's no satellites before then. No Atlantic hurricane has formed by September 12th. 1966. That is the longest dry spell without a hurricane since satellites gave us a dependable look from above. And if no hurricanes pop up in the Atlantic, by September 22nd, this year, it'd be on track to break all of the records, 85-year-old records. Lengthiest dry spell since 1941. Wow. You know who's very unhappy today? The climate change alarm industry. They are in tears. How do you scare people if there's nothing going on? How do we pull this off? That's how they make money. We know how Hayden Panettiere died now, the actress. Yeah, it's what everybody thought. She took one pill. They think it was most likely oxycodone laced with fentanyl, because they found fentanyl and oxycodone in her system. Cops are zeroing in on her dealer now. The dealer that Hayden met with, her longtime dependable drug dealer, except for this once, he's in Los Angeles. Then she flew to South Carolina and died after taking the one pill laced with fentanyl. Fentanyl is 50 times stronger than heroin. The FBI director's on Capitol Hill talking to the Senate. He says they've now captured 10 of the most wanted criminals around the world. That's a great accomplishment. and crime is way down in most of America, and drug crime is also down. It's still flourishing, but an American dies every 7 minutes from drug overdoses. They're doing the best they can right now. In Metro Atlanta, a major operation shut down a big fentanyl operation. 214 pounds of fentanyl. That had the potential to kill about 48 million Americans. And they got it. Hayden Panettiere was unfortunately one of the 48 million. We missed this on 9/11. A widow turned the 25th anniversary name reading at Ground Zero in Manhattan into something of a reckoning for the former presidents who were on the scene. Terry Strada spoke her husband's name, talked about him for a second, then looked over the script and unloaded. She told the former presidents they didn't see the red flags. Why? And asked the Vice President J.D. Vance was there, to tell the current president to find out what Saudi Arabia actually did and how come we don't know and how come nothing's happened about Saudi Arabia. Because their fingerprints were all over that 9/11 thing. And yet they sort of got away with it, didn't they? The 11 jury members that got blindsided by one juror are all doing a media tour now. Have you seen them on TV? They're everywhere. This one juror especially, Paula Devlin, she must be writing a book or something. She said the mostly female jury knew that the Lindsey Clancy trial could create change to make it better for other women. Wait a minute. They knew. Wait, what? This was one of the motives for how they... She just blurted it out. She said, we knew this was a turning point, that it could change something to make it better for other women. You don't, for one thing, you don't say that. But if you believed that, that was exactly the opposite of what you're supposed to do on the jury. You're not supposed to come in with preconceived agendas. Good grief. And the embarrassment when everybody found out that it was the black guy on the jury. One black member of that jury, one guy, he was the guy that was the holdout. After they've been blasting this juror for a long time.
5: I'm going to have to sit with that.
1: That's what Gail King said.
5: It is.
1: What the heck? You have to sit with
5: that. And may I recommend, as far as the jury's alleged agenda, even though she said it right out, may I recommend we make it better for the children?
1: Yeah. They have something to do with this, which the one juror kept saying.
5: Mm-hmm.
1: He just couldn't get it through his head that there was something else other than she violently murdered her three children, one by one. Good grief. Dow Jones. Oh, it's down 405 points, 52,015. Okay. Mandy, what's going on here?
5: Well, Mike, the University of Hawaii is proposing a 2-year tuition freeze across all 10 campuses, followed by back-to-back increases. Beginning 2029, a 5% increase would apply to undergraduate, graduate, and professional tuition rates. The proposal, meant to address rising costs, will be considered by the UH Board of Regents on November 19th. Officials are planning a trip costing up to $300,000 to study transit-oriented development. The trip would include lawmakers and state employees visiting projects in other states or countries. Officials have not yet decided who will go or where they will travel. Supporters say the trip could help avoid costly mistakes as it develops communities around skyline stations. Drivers should expect several delays in the Kaka'ako area as the city starts repair work on three roadways today. Partial lane closures are in place between Cook Street and Ward Avenue on Waimanu, Kawaiha'o, and Ilaniwai Streets. Work is scheduled from 8:30 a.m. to 3:30 p.m. Monday through Friday. Construction should be completed by mid-November. finally, the state will honor former Governor George Ariyoshi with a public ceremony this week. Starting Friday, Ariyoshi will lie in state at the Capitol through Saturday, when public visitation will run from 10:30 a.m. to noon. Ariyoshi will be buried Monday at the National Memorial Cemetery of the Pacific. He died in April at the age of 100.
1: And a retired Olympic cross-country skiing star, I can't remember hearing the name, Jesse Diggins, tried another sport this weekend.
0: Mm-hmm.
1: She was part of the 100-mile trail race in Minnesota.
0: Did you say 100-mile?
1: 100-mile foot race.
0: Huh?
1: Mrs. Diggins says she has wanted to run 100 now for quite some time.
0: Okay.
1: Any questions?
0: Well, I'm doing math, and I know that a marathon is a little over 26 miles.
1: Yeah.
0: So that's about 4 marathons.
1: And she says the longest run prior to this race was 42 miles. She got in the race and was the first woman to cross the line. Only 4 men beat her.
0: Wow.
1: Finished 5th overall Saturday in Michigan, Lake Superior, actually Minnesota?
0: Yeah, Minnesota.
1: Minnesota. Yeah. She finished 25 hours of running?
5: Is there a break? They do this over 2 days?
1: Gotta be.
5: It has to be, right?
0: Is this like playing golf in Japan where, you know, at the halfway mark, you sit down, you have lunch.
5: A little sushi.
0: Yeah.
5: Yeah.
0: Oh, now let's go back out and do the rest. Okay.
1: Some sake, please.
5: Yes.
1: She retired in March as a skier, but she's got to be doing something competitive.
0: Yeah.
5: I mean, is it terrible that if I sometimes hesitate going to fill up my water bottle in the kitchen down the hall, and I'm like, oh, it's kind of far.
0: Such a long walk, that whole 40, 50 feet.
1: You folks listen to the radio now.
5: Uh-huh.
1: It's a bathroom break here. You have to schedule it in your day planner.
5: Yes.
1: Okay?
0: We do have the longest hallways, I think, in the state.
1: Yeah.
5: Absolutely.
1: Takes, Jimmy, do we have like a 7-minute song?
0: Right.
1: I'd like to go down.
0: And occasionally, depending on the lighting, the hallway in here kind of looks like from The Shining. But
5: oh, yes.
1: There's just a little spooky component. Yeah.
5: The twins are definitely going to peek around the corner one day.
1: They are. Hey, anybody watch the Emmys? Jimmy?
0: No.
1: Maddie?
5: No.
1: Okay, I didn't either.
0: Yeah.
1: There are some things that sounded okay. Mariska, I did see. Wait a minute. Vicky was watching, and I did pass the TV, and I saw Mariska Hargitay, and she actually sang, and it was pretty good. And I was thinking, oh, okay, I wonder what
0: she
1: else.
0: She sings?
1: No. But, oh. I mean, she did a great job on that particular song. And somebody was mentioning that she did something with Taylor. There was a Taylor Swift bit.
0: Well, she and Taylor are buddies, right?
1: Yeah, with her and doing something with Taylor's cat.
0: Oh, all right.
1: A Law and Order thing. I don't know. I got to see that.
5: I saw a beautiful tribute to Catherine O'Hara.
1: Great.
5: From Macaulay Culkin. Nice. And then her on-screen kids, Dan Levy from Schitt's Creek.
1: Yes.
5: And I forgot the actress who plays Anna something, Ann something. It was very, very touching.
1: Great. They did tributes to Dolly Parton and the 50th anniversary of Charlie's Angels.
0: Whoa. Wow.
1: That Farrah Fawcett poster is 50 years
0: old. That feathered hair.
1: Wow. Widow's Bay went home with all the top prizes. That's
5: good.
1: The 8 wins for Widow's Bay. This one, Matthew Rhys, is about this spooky place.
5: Stephen Root.
1: Stephen Root was great. He plays the town crier.
5: A cursed island.
1: It was a cursed place.
5: Yes.
1: And it was a comedy, but it was a drama, and it was a horror. Spooky horror thing.
0: Wow. There's a lot going on.
1: Uh-oh.
5: May I say something that may be controversial, because I've seen people really, really love Widow's Bay.
1: Yeah.
5: And I'm kind of the horror, you know, aficionado. And, and I like horror comedies as well. And I watched Widow's Bay.
1: And?
5: It was fine.
1: That is...
5: It was...
1: How Mandy tells us that it sucked.
5: No.
0: I would
5: say it sucked. If it sucked, it's just... I was surprised... at how highly praised it was.
1: Oh,
0: okay. Was it adequate?
5: It was adequate. I felt like I had to force myself through the last two episodes.
1: Hey, these days, when you see a TV show that's adequate,
5: yes,
1: and
5: it's the season. Oh, Pluribus won something as well, which is another Apple Apple TV series. Great. Now that one was good. The lady, the actress from Better Call Saul, she won best actress in a drama for Pluribus.
1: Loved the last 15 seconds
5: of that movie. So good.
1: Of that series. Hacks won a whole bunch of stuff. Good. Gene Smart is fantastic. The Pit, which is about the emergency room. That's one Jimmy likes to watch during dinner time with like spaghetti and with tomato sauce.
6: Whoa. Okay. When you have nausea, heartburn.
1: The weather today, a beautiful, sunny 86-degree trade wind day. The residue from Norbert is probably going to be confined to Wednesday night and Thursday. A little bit of rain, but never trust a, what is it now? It's not even a low pressure.
0: A remnant low turning into a trough.
1: A trough. It's a trough.
5: Never trust a trough. Yeah. That doesn't have quite the same ominous quality. Yes.
1: Don't do it anyway. 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New homes in Kalailoa starting in the low 600s.
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2: Aloha, good morning. Still a little bit of a wait on Kalaniana Ole to make it past Pico Lagoon. There was quite a backup. No official stall or crash reported. Might even be road work. Who knows? But once you get past Halemaumau, it moves pretty normal. Another little pocket of slowing going past the golf course in Kalani High as well. And then from Kaimuki to University, slow as usual. Right now, into the Middle Street Merge eastbound, things are starting to hickam up back at Hickam Curve, and it's going to stay slow all the way through the merge. Right now, Moanalua is backed up all the way to Red Hill, and we got a stall or a crash near the stadium on H1, so it's going to be backing up into Waimalu for you. It's also backed up from Kualakai through Waipahu to H2 and the merge there as the usual morning flow continues. A little slow southbound through Nanakuli out leeward. I'm Devin Hennessy with your traffic.
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1: Thanks, sweetie. KSSK Radio. Oh, someone else to thank. Hey, Mike Evans.
26: Michael W. Perry. I'm back. Great to be back home again. We start off with the love nugget. You know, it is not often that marriages that end in divorce has the divorced couple best friends years later. However, Arnold Schwarzenegger and his ex-wife, Maria Shriver, who were married 35 years before their divorce in 2021, they were at a charity function with their children on Saturday, posing, smiling, even hugging each other. Yeah, very nice, especially from Hollywood. On a much more serious note, Nick Reiner, who killed his parents, Rob and Michelle Reiner, will be in court today. Boy, there are all kinds of different things that could happen in court today. Tomorrow, I'll let you know what happens in that Los Angeles courtroom. It should be interesting. You know, I like lists. Well, here are two very, very different lists, both with 7 celebrity names. Now, these 7 were all born in foreign countries. Kobe Bryant and Amy Adams were both born in Italy. Natalie Portman was born in Israel. Keanu Reeves was born in Lebanon. Martin Lawrence was born in Germany. And both Dave Matthews, boy, he's great in concert, Dave Matthews and Charlize Theron were both born in South Africa. The second 7 list, celebrities who have never been married, but there's a twist at the end. Check it out. Never been married, Leonardo DiCaprio, John Cusack, Adrian Brody, Owen Wilson, and the final 3 on the list have never been married, but they all have kids. Jamie Foxx, never married, 2 kids. Michael Sheen, never married, 3 kids. And finally, Al Pacino, never married, 4 kids. There you go. Here's a sports shorts list. The baseball fans' graphs have laid out the favorites to make it to the World Series. And by the way, the playoffs in Major League Baseball starts just 2 weeks from today. And the favorites are the Los Angeles Dodgers, an amazing 28% to make it to the World Series. Next, the Milwaukee Brewers with 12%, followed by the New York Yankees, 9.4%. The Tampa Bay, surprisingly, 9.2%, and Philadelphia Phillies, 7.7%. Finally, please write this down. The biography drama movie called I Play Rocky. It's coming out in November and tells the story of a very young Sylvester Stallone working in a fish market and parking cars, but with a dream of being a star, and how he writes it during his free time. He writes the movie Rocky, and how the studio loves the movie but doesn't like him and wants to keep him out of the movie. That cost, by the way, only $1 million to make, and the movie has made north of $115 million since then. Stallone was sent a copy of the movie at his home last week, and the word is he cried like a baby when he saw it. I've seen advanced previews of it, and it is fabulous. Write it down. I Play Rocky. Going to be a good one. Drive safely. Have a great day. Talk to you tomorrow. Aloha, hui ho. We'll see you.
1: Thanks, Mike. Oh, the Windward Side. You know, every now and then, the Windward Side gets an upgrade. 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Hey, 26s have to go, but get them while you can. King Infinity in Kaneohe, near Windward City, in the King Complex.
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17: 92.3 KSSK weather from the Hawaiian Financial Weather Center.
27: Mostly sunny skies and isolated showers today with a high of 86. Trades 10 to 15, gusts up to 22. Tonight, partly cloudy, steady trades at a low of 78.
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0: like that.
1: The Marshal and The Fugitive.
0: Probably
1: among
0: many
1: movies.
0: My favorite Tommy Lee Jones movies were The Fugitive and Men in Black.
1: Oh, yes.
0: He also did JFK, Batman Forever. He was in the first Captain America film. Lonesome Dove TV miniseries. Did a whole bunch of stuff. He is 80 today.
1: Wow.
0: Along with the mayor. Let's visit the news center here with Mandy and find out what's going.
1: Well, Mankesh Patel is testifying before the Senate Judiciary Committee for its annual FBI oversight hearing. In his opening statement, the FBI director said crime is coming down and they've had no major security incidents while watching over events like the World Cup. In a back and forth with Louisiana Republican John Kennedy, Patel was asked about why the FBI changed hiring criteria that would consider some criminal offenders. President Trump says the Supreme Court made another bad decision when it blocked his attempt to restrict mail-in voting. Yesterday, the high court said it would not consider the emergency application the Trump administration filed, seeking to block a lower court ruling that said the regulation was most likely unlawful. On Truth Social, Trump said this is a big loss for Republicans and America itself. He claimed we'll make cheating by the Democrats on mail-in ballots much easier to do. The Federal Reserve is holding its two-day policy meeting with a decision on interest rates coming tomorrow. The Fed is widely expected to raise rates for the first time in over 3 years. Analysts project the central bank will hike rates by a quarter percentage point. Voters in Delaware are headed to the polls today for the state's primary races. There are House and Senate races, the most notable being Democratic Senator Chris Coons facing three primary challengers in his bid for a third term. Delaware is the last state on the primary calendar with the midterm set for Tuesday, November 3rd. Finally, in an online post yesterday, former President Obama said federal regulation is needed to address AI safety and said the U.S. should take the lead in setting standards for the world. However, he said the future of the industry shouldn't be left to tech leaders. His words were quite different from President Trump's, who yesterday said, "The only control or guardrails that AI needs is a strong and smart, high IQ president." KSSK News Time, it's 7:34. Let's see if Wall Street is got a high IQ this morning.
0: I wonder who he was referring to. Dow Jones, down, but only 425 points. It still puts it five points below 52,000. That's where we are right now. We'll keep watching this throughout the morning and find. By the way, the worst thing about all of this is interest rates. The oil, it's 101 a barrel. That leaves a mark every time you fill up. But the 10-year Treasury bond, that is over 5% now. And that's going to leave a mark on the housing industry. Although, for somebody who's trying to save money, a bond, a 10-year bond, now is worth 5.01%. Not bad. And it's safe. Okay, so what's going on here?
1: Well, Mike, power is back on for most of Kauai after Hurricane Lowell. As of this morning, about 6,500 customers remained without electricity, including more than 4,000 on the North Shore. Areas farthest north could remain without power for at least another week. About 250 utility workers are repairing equipment across the island. FEMA has approved about $7.5 million for recovery from previous disasters in Hawaii. More than $1 million will reimburse Maui County for emergency measures related to the 2023 wildfires. Nearly $5 million will help install an emergency power system at Rehab Hospital in Honolulu. And another $1 million will support a study of transportation infrastructure. As it moves west toward the Central Pacific, Tropical Depression Norbert is weakening. The storm was about 950 miles east of Hilo last evening with winds of 35 miles per hour. Forecasters expect Norbert to become a remnant low today and dissipate into a trough by tomorrow. The system is expected to reach Hawaii later this week, bringing showers and muggy conditions. The Honolulu City Council is moving to exempt HART from a city eminent domain notice rule. The rule requires property

0: Property owners and tenants to be notified when the city seeks approval to condemn property. Bill 48 would clarify that requirement applies to executive agencies, but not HART. The bill has been sent to the mayor for approval or rejection. Finally, officials say there was no emergency after warning sirens unexpectedly sounded across Oahu yesterday morning. The unscheduled activation happened in several communities, including Aiea, Kalihi, Wahiawa, and Mililani. An alert was issued shortly after 10 a.m. telling residents no action was needed. Officials have not announced what caused the sirens to activate. KSSK News Time, it's 7:37.
1: As you know, I forgot to come in to work yesterday. Whenever I do that, these guys do a great job, and you got my attention yesterday. Because there I am driving to CVS, and oh, wait a minute, that's supposed to be me on the radio. Is today Monday?
0: Not anymore. No. Then it was.
1: Where am I?
0: Yeah. Then it was.
1: But you talked about this. A brand new

0: What?
1: Huh? Steve McGarrett, he no can handle.
2: Listen, there have to be lyrics to the song, okay. Right?
0: I don't think it will star Jack Lord. He's not with us anymore.
2: Probably not.
0: Alex Laughlin, however, is. Scott Kahn. Remember when Grace Park and Daniel Day Kim were on?
1: Uh-huh.
2: Right.
0: Yeah. So, I don't know. And then they went into some sort of contract dispute, and they had two new people who were actually very good. Paramount owns the series because both of those series were on the CBS network.
2: Mm-hmm.
0: Destin Daniel Cretton. He directed Shang-Chi, Legend of the Ten Rings. He directed
2: Spider-Man Brand New Day.
0: Right.
1: Uh-huh.
0: He is going to direct the 5-0 film.
2: Wow.
0: Which is appropriate because why?
2: He's a Maui boy.
0: He is.
1: Yes.
0: Makes total sense.
2: Yeah.
0: Anyway, you guys got my attention.
2: And he knows the lyrics to the song.
0: Yes, he does. Yes, he does. You may be singing the title song for that movie. Disclosure Day. That's the movie. You actually saw it in a theater.
1: I did. I saw Emily Blunt as a weather anchor.
0: That's right.
1: And she starts losing it live on TV and speaking in alien tongue or something's happening.
0: Well,
1: yes.
0: It's weird.
1: Uh-huh.
0: She and a math genius whistleblower are trying to evade a powerful shadow organization covering up evidence of extraterrestrial contact.
1: That organization led by Colin Firth.
0: Of course it was.
1: Uh-huh.
0: And a big summer movie. It made $250 million, so that's good. Steven Spielberg wrote it and produced it. And you can watch it. It's going to be on Peacock, October 9th.
1: Oh.
2: And we don't have to worry about aliens as long as we have a high IQ president.
1: Yes.
0: That's right.
1: We got that in spades.
2: In spades.
0: Wait till he gets out there. We have, what would he say as they say, take us to your leader, and
3: I'm the best leader. You don't need to talk to any other leaders out there. You're talking to the best leader there is, I can tell you that.
0: Exactly. Celine Dion performed her first full concert in over 6 years. Remember the stiff person syndrome, whatever that.
2: Right.
1: I got overclamped watching clips.
0: The audience said she is back. She sang for 2 hours and 15 minutes, 25 songs, including all of her stuff. And this is the beginning of a sold-out run, 16 shows in 5 weeks. Great.
1: The clip I saw was her hitting the big finish of All By Myself.
0: Yeah.
1: And when she hit it and held it, and then she stopped, she started tearing up. And I think everybody in the crowd was tearing up, too.
2: But after all this time, if she didn't open with It's All Coming Back to Me Now,
0: yeah, why not?
2: Missed opportunity.
1: Really. Had to have been on the lineup somewhere, but yeah. I didn't see the full concert.
0: Anyway. We wish her well, Celine Dion. Mostly sunny, a beautiful day today, 86-degree trade wind day. All the residue from Norbert probably will confine itself to Thursday, maybe Wednesday night rain. And what it's now not even a low-pressure disturbance. What is it?
2: Well, it's going to become a remnant low, then a trough, then I believe a doggy dish. Yeah, I forget the progression here.
0: Okay.
1: Uh-huh.
0: Goes from a piggy and horsey trough to a doggy dish.
2: Yeah.
0: Okay. 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
6: Hey there, good morning. Things are busy out windward. Got some southbound slowing on Kahikili heading into Ahuimanu and Kaneohe. Also Kamehameha busy through Kaneohe in both directions. And the Malcolm March from Oldemana up to Castle Junction started to ease up a little bit. But up and over the Kotlau, Polly's backing up pretty good from before Summer Palace all the way down past Punch Bowl. Got an extra 10 to 15 minutes of slowing off the usual. Westbound into town, backed up from the Kahala Mall all the way past University. Kalani Anaole is moving a lot better. Eastbound into town on H1 is going to be backed up from before the airport all the way out to Punahou, and looking at about 35 or 40 minutes this morning to make it through that stretch. Wanalua is backed up to Red Hill. Still slow getting into Waipahu from well before Kualakai on H1 eastbound. I'm Devin Hennessy with your traffic.
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0: Moose and Jimmy. And sports headlines. Week one of the NFL season is in the books.
2: Yeah.
0: Chiefs blew out the Broncos 31-10 from Kansas City. That was Monday Night Football.
2: Yep. That was Patrick Mahomes. He threw for a couple TDs, ran for one. And then some dude named Travis Kelce had a few catches.
0: Heard of him.
2: The long one for 59 yards, which made a whole bunch of people up in the luxury box there, some lady named Taylor, go crazy.
0: Blonde with a lot of red lipstick on.
2: Right.
0: Love that. The whole thing started off with the defending champs, Seahawks, taking down the Super Bowl runner-up Patriots yet again.
2: Right.
0: 49ers demolished the Rams. You'll remember that from down under. And week two kicks off with the Bills unveiling a brand new stadium against the Lions. That'll be Thursday.
2: Yeah, and we'll get our first real look at it. But, I mean, I've seen some videos already online showing, like, limited view seats. You'd think in this day and age we can build a stadium where that doesn't happen.
0: Yeah, but you only have to pay $1,000 for those.
2: Not, oh, okay.
0: That's not $1,500.
2: What a deal.
0: Yeah. Already, we got a bunch of owies in the league. The Eagles dealing with a major injury to their offensive line. Landon Dickerson has a knee issue.
2: Yeah, always a knee.
0: He's recovering from meniscus surgery about a year ago, and he says, I came back too early. Don't do that. Steelers head coach not saying, and this is disgruntled quarterback, if Joey Porter is going to need more time to ramp up his period before returning to game action, I don't know what Joey's problem is or what would make him gruntled. I have a feeling it'd be something for his wallet.
2: Yeah, new contract?
0: That could do. Yeah. Cleveland Browns quarterback Deshaun Watson. Perhaps you've heard of him. He'll be back for week two against the Tampa Bay Bucks. He had dismal, I guess, would be a good descriptor.
2: Was not a good opening week for him.
0: No. And,
2: I'm surprised they didn't bring in Shedeur Sanders just to see what could happen.
0: Yeah.
2: But, by the way, yesterday was Deshaun's 31st birthday. Happy birthday.
0: Well, there you go. Dodgers beat the Reds. What?
2: Yeah.
0: And the Dodgers, did they clinch?
2: They clinched, and this is a record-tying clinch.
0: Huh?
2: 14 straight seasons go into the postseason. That ties the Atlanta Braves that did it from 91 to 05? Yeah. So they made history. It was a big deal. But they still got to play the playoffs and win the World Series.
0: Dodgers beat the Reds 4-1. And Cardinals beat the San Francisco Giants 2-1. And do we have Dodgers on the radio today?
2: We sure do. 12:40 our time again in Cincinnati on the road at 12:40 on Fox Sports 990.
0: Jimmy's got more.
2: And we'll go to football here locally. First off, we'll start with the UH football, where linebacker Jemiah Otis of the Rainbow Warriors got Mountain West Defensive Player of the Week honors. Six tackles, a recovered fumble, and an interception. That'll do it. Now, remember, Otis is coming off of a torn ACL and meniscus from last November. Says he's just grateful to be back on the field after the long recovery from that injury and already making an impact. Meanwhile, a story you heard Mandy mention earlier, when St. Louis next hits your TV screen playing football, there will be a new coach on the sideline. That will be Leonard Lau. He's going to be the interim head coach effective immediately for St. Louis football after the school let go of Tupu Alu-Alu yesterday in the middle of his third season. The Crusaders 0-4 on the season and have been shut out in the last three straight games. So, yeah. All right. Let's talk baseball locally. The Roberto Clemente Award is something that will be given out later. Actually, today is Roberto Clemente Day, but they have this award that they give out after the season. In fact, you can vote on this all the way up through the end of the regular season, which is September 27th. But there's a local boy that's on the nominees for this. Joey Cantillo, the former Kailua surf rider who now plays for the Cleveland Guardians. He is the Guardians nominee for this. And according to the bio that was put out by the Guardians, I mean, not only a great player, he's been 9-9 this season, 162 strikeouts, over 148 innings pitched, but he does a lot of work with the community, including he likes to cook. He's been helping cook meals and serve people at the Ronald McDonald House there in Cleveland. And according to the story I read, he does local dishes. I'm trying to find out which local dishes he's doing and what they love there in Cleveland.
0: No kidding.
2: 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And remember, this is an award that's not just for on-the-field play. 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
0: Sounds good.
2: And let's give a shout-out to our wonderful sponsor, the 6 Municipal Golf Courses with the City and County of Honolulu. And by the way, look outside again right now. Mm. It's another great day for golfing, so make your tee time right now by going to teetimes.honolulu.gov.
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10: Tiny waves today. Good Tuesday morning, Michael. Hey, Jimmy. Yep, the middle of the month finds flat to one for the north and west shorelines below seasonal averages, but that's going to change soon. Later this month, we got two-footers in town, but it's flat in between sets, and it's mostly flat. The lulls are ridiculous. Again, two-footers, though, when they come. We got a new southwest swell pinging the buoys, and it should be 3 feet by tonight. And we got a long-lasting southwest swell all the way into next week. It'll be overhead. Diamond Head's currently 2 feet. Sandy Beach and Makapu'u 1-2. 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
0: KSSK, and I just want to let you know that I'm going through exactly what I told you to go through. Kumukit Solar has been serving Hawaii for 20 years, right? I have had my Kumukit on the roof of stately Perry Manor for 13 years, over 13. 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I mean, you have to keep on, you know, either I got a propane plus gas generator, but that should be the backup for the backup. 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

0: Why, thank you, Bruno. KSSK Radio, get ready for news and all that stuff. 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
1: Hello there, and good morning. Southbound through Donaghcoulie, still a little bit slow from before Pillbox, but full speed by the time you make it to Black Rocks, then all the way down to H1's looking good. H1 itself, however, still slow heading into Waipahu. There's a crash report near the Waikele off-ramp. Looks like things are backed up to Kualakai'i still, and going to take about 20 minutes to get past that crash. And then moves okay until you make it to the stadium. Looks like if you take a Bawanalua past the split, that's going to be backed up from Red Hill all the way down through Fort Shafter. H1 doesn't back up again until you get to the airport, and it's going to be about a 35-minute wait to make it past Punahou through the brake lights from there. Westbound jammed up pretty good at the mall in both directions. Eastbound onto Kalani on Oli to get past Kalani High or westbound to University. I'm Devin Hennessy with your traffic.
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0: KSSK Radio, it's Tuesday. It is September 15th already, and a birthday for Hank Windsor today. Henry Charles Albert David Windsor.
6: Huh?
0: The Duke of Sussex.
6: Oh, Harry. Wait, how did they get Harry from Henry?
0: Well, because Harry's got to be either for Harrison or Henry.
6: Is Harry a...
0: Yeah.
6: A nickname for Henry?
0: Yeah. If you're the Duke of Sussex, you can have anything you want as your... And we know who the Duchess is. Do we have to mention the name Meghan Markle here?
6: Are they still the Duke and Duchess?
0: He still calls himself that. That's for sure. The Prince is 42. Prince Harry.
6: Ow.
0: All right, let's go for it. What do you have in the news?
6: Well, Mike, President Trump's mail-in voting restrictions have been rejected by the Supreme Court. The High Court said yesterday it would not consider the emergency application the Trump administration filed, seeking to block a lower court ruling that said the regulation was most likely unlawful. The decision blocks the U.S. Postal Service from implementing the new restrictions from going into effect. Senator Mitch McConnell has made his return to the U.S. Senate. The 84-year-old Kentucky Republican returned to the Senate floor in a wheelchair yesterday, marking his first public appearance since June. His return came as senators returned to Capitol Hill from their recess, with questions about McConnell's health still swirling. If it can't restart a pipeline damaged by drone attacks Friday, Saudi Arabia could run out of oil ready for export. Satellite photos show heavy damage to a key pumping station on the pipeline, and oil traders are warning 4% of the world's oil supply could be at risk, driving prices higher. Severe weather is targeting parts of the Midwest and Central Plains today. A corridor spanning from parts of Texas to Indiana is expected to see heavy rainfall. That's prompted a level 2 out of 4 risk of flash flooding across the area. Today's National Voter Registration Day, created in 2012. Thousands of community partners across the country head into the field today to try and get people signed up. Finally, Dolly Parton's hotel in Music City is opening its doors. According to her development team, the Songteller Hotel in downtown Nashville began a soft opening this week, just 3 weeks after the country legend's death. Parton filmed interactive video exhibits earlier this year, allowing visitors to hear her narrate her life story firsthand.
0: Wow.
6: The museum opens to the public September 29th.
0: Cool.
6: KSSK News Time, it's 8:04. Let's check in on the Dow. What's going on the markets this hour?
0: Well, the Dow is down, but not as much. Down only 405 points, 406 points at the moment. And the Dow is at 52,015. There we are. So it's still in the 52s, barely. But nobody likes the price of oil, which is $101 a barrel right now. That leaves a mark on your wallet. 10-year bond rate is over 5%, first time, well, second time since 2007, which is actually a nice return on a 10-year bond when you think about it. So it's a double-edged sword. When interest rates go up, it's harder to buy a house, and yet it's easier to save money because your interest rate is up. We'll keep watching all this stuff. What's going on here?
6: Well, Mike, the University of Hawaii is proposing a 2-year tuition freeze across all 10 campuses, followed by back-to-back increases. Beginning 2029, a 5% increase would apply to undergraduate, graduate, and professional tuition rates. The proposal, meant to address rising costs, will be considered by the UH Board of Regents November 19th. Officials are planning a trip costing up to $300,000 to study transit-oriented development. The trip would include lawmakers and state employees visiting projects in other states or countries. Officials have not decided who will go or where they will travel. Supporters say as it develops communities around skyline stations, the trip could help avoid costly mistakes. Drivers should expect several delays in the Kaka'ako area as the city starts repair work on three roadways today. Partial lane closures are in place between Cook Street and Ward Avenue on Waimanu, Kawaiha'o, and Ilaniwai Streets. Work is scheduled from 8:30 a.m. to 3:30 p.m. Monday through Friday. Construction should be completed by mid-November. Finally, the state will honor former Governor George Ariyoshi with a public ceremony this week. Starting Friday, Ariyoshi will lie in state at the Capitol through Saturday when public visitation begins at 10:30 a.m. and will continue through noon. Ariyoshi will be buried Monday at the National Memorial Cemetery of the Pacific. He died in April at the age of 100. KSSK News Time, it's 8:07.
0: All right. Costco is raising prices on...
6: Membership.
7: Hot dogs?
0: Motor oil.
7: Oh,
6: okay.
7: Isn't everybody?
0: Yes. It used to be the Kirkland Signature Full Synthetic Motor Oil. Now costs $58 for a two-pack, up from $30 last year. It's double from where it was. Well, that's where the...
6: A two-pack of what? For $58?
0: Oh, it's all.
6: No, but... Is this like a...
0: Texas tea.
7: Persian Pete.
0: While purchases are limited to 2 boxes a week, Kirkland Signature fans.
6: Okay.
0: How come they haven't started with like Kirkland Signature cars? I always thought...
7: They have golf clubs.
0: I know.
7: They have their own golf balls and golf clubs.
0: They have, I think, some appliances of some kind.
7: Do they? Wow.
0: And yet... I thought we'd be driving a Kirkland Signature coupe by now. They're also limiting sales of mobile oil to 5 6-packs per membership. Who needs 5 6-packs unless you're running a garage?
7: Right. Which maybe that's who buys it.
0: Could be. Well,
7: yeah, like when you see the restaurant people with the big, huge, long cart. Yeah,
0: the mom
7: thing.
0: And pop
7: yeah.
0: restaurants do right. that for sure. Yeah. That's the way to do it. AAA says the national average for regular gas is now $4.32 a gallon. We only wish we yes. had $4.32 right. a gallon. And consumers, you, are pessimistic about the cost of living. Overall, groceries, every time you go to the store, every household expense, electricity, all spiking this summer. 54% of us believe the military action in Iran has had a negative impact on us. Yeah, has.
6: Sure.
0: And that is what we're paying for a 47-year victory. We've been at war. No, let me rephrase that. They've been at war with us, the folks who run Iran, ever since the revolution, 47 years ago. And... we could not let them have a nuclear weapon.
7: I know, but Wheelie Mono Wheelie said it best.
8: Don't they know? When you raise the prices, the cost goes up.
0: I never thought about that.
7: Yeah.
0: Wheelie Mono Wheelie. 40% of us think the tariffs had something to do with it. Not much, actually. But and that one's a wash, actually, because there's more money coming in, but you're spending more for... Never mind. In any event, 40% of us think there is a good chance that the cost of living could get better soon.
7: It could.
0: It could. And it probably will. The Iran thing is directing everything right now. Healthcare, housing, rent, food, top priorities. Mm-hmm. I would like to point out that with everything else going up, do you realize who has not raised their price?
6: Who?
0: Us.
6: Oh.
0: We are still free. You folks listening to us on the radio, right? We're free.
7: That's right.
0: Although greedy car manufacturers want to take radios out of cars.
7: Right.
0: So you have to go through your phone.
7: To save a few cents.
0: Yes.
6: Oh, and the iHeartRadio app is also free.
7: Free.
6: Yes.
0: Okay. We're free. Mm-hmm. Some folks say, yeah, you're overpriced at that.
7: No, I was going to say, our disclaimer is, you get what you pay for.
0: Exactly.
6: Your results may vary.
0: The idea, though, is that, you know, why take a radio out of a car? That's an emergency thing for everything.
7: Right.
0: AM radio especially.
7: Yeah.
0: Because that's the one, if it all hits the fan, there's AM radio.
7: Right.
0: So, yeah, Congress is actually voting on that, I think, this week. I'm hoping our congressional delegation does the right thing.
7: Mm.
0: What about the weather? Beautiful. 86-degree trade wind day. Very nice. The residue from Norbert, which is now not a low-pressure disturbance. It's down...
7: It's now a remnant low.
0: A remnant low.
7: And it'll soon be a trough.
0: You just can't get anything scary about a trough. Ladies and gentlemen, we have a trough out there. Ah! Can't scare anybody with that. So, how about a... atmospheric river trough.
7: A
0: bomb cyclone trough.
7: Sure.
6: A trough cyclone. Oh, that kind of has a trough. Yeah.
0: In any event, it looks like Wednesday night, Thursday rain.
7: Yeah.
0: That's about it.
7: Sounds about right.
6: Muggy, too.
7: Muggy.
0: It'll be muggy.
7: Oh, man.
0: Yeah. The air conditioning really comes in handy. Get your Daikin. See, all these things that we tell you about, they pay off eventually. KSSK Radio, it's 812.
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1: Aloha, good morning. Out windward, got some heavy slowing in some certain spots through Kaneohe on Kahikili and Kamehameha, and also through Castle Junction up through Olomana, Malkabound as well. You got some slow in there. Now, westbound into town, looking pretty normal. Kaimukiti University, regular slowing. Eastbound from the mall past Kalani High. Hopping on Kalani on Ole, also pretty slow. But eastbound right now, heading past the airport, it's going to be a little extra backed up. There was a crash reported near Nimitz. And through the Middle Street Merge and all the way out to Punahou, it's still remaining slow there. Moanalua's got a crash or a stall reported near Tripler now. And things are still backed up to H3. Looking a lot better through Waipahu and Pearl City, though. It's moving a lot better from Kualakai to Fort Weaver, but still a little bit crowded. I'm Devin Hennessy with your traffic.
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0: Do you realize, did I hear the zippies sound? Can I hear that again, please? That motivates me. It's like Pavlov's bell. I hear that and I think of zippies and sitting down in the dine-in restaurant with a Korean fried chicken and chili plate, two of our favorite comfort foods from Zippies, on special for a special price, $10.99 at the takeout counter, available at the dine-in restaurant for a slightly higher price, but you get to sit down and take advantage. It's a limited time special offer, and when it's gone, it's gone. It throughout there'll be enough for September. Korean fried chicken and chili plate. 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And that's two of them on one plate. So, it's available every single day. Korean fried chicken and chili plate. At the takeout counter, online, or app orders, or the dine-in restaurant. Limit. Here's where the greed gets a cap on it. Five plates. That's all you get. Don't try to get more than that. This isn't Costco. You can't buy like a pallet of plates. Limit five plates. So get your September deal. Make your next stop Zippy's, celebrating 60 years of serving Hawaii's community. And four in Vegas.

0: Thank you, Olivia. Olivia Dean and her wonderful voice. Man, I need KSSK Radio. It's 20 after 8, and we've talked about this many times. A UH degree, it's more than just a little piece of paper. You know that, right? It's about opening doors and a future, securing a future, and improving your quality of life. No, the Bureau of Labor Statistics has all the statistics on this stuff. With a high school diploma or less, people have the highest unemployment rates in the country. UH graduates with a bachelor's have 27% more than they make 27% more over their lifetime in salary than somebody without a degree. That's 2.8 million, by the way. On average, they live healthier lives, exercise more, smoke less, live 8 years longer than folks without a degree. So what does that say? I don't know if it's causation, but it's certainly correlation. So in Hawaii, we're proud to offer one of the most accessible, affordable, impactful college systems in the nation, the 10 campuses of UH. The answer is right in your backyard. And by the way, you don't have to go for the degree. Just any sort of post-high school education will help you out, especially trade schools. 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But tuition at the university system hasn't gone up since 2016, 10 years. If you want to make more money, live healthier, and get a better future for yourself, is upgrade yourself, level up at the University of Hawaii. 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
0: About it, because it's something I actually started back in 2019. Self-service kiosks for the Department of Motor Vehicles and various food stores, popular supermarkets all over the place, including a brand new one that just opened. Esther Keine is part of the city council, and she represents Kailua, as a matter of fact. And they just opened this when? Just a couple of days ago, right?
2: Yes, within the last week.
0: Why should somebody use a self-service kiosk?
2: Good question. For two reasons. First, it's a matter of convenience. People would be able to go in at all hours. There are some stores that are 24 hours, but for Kailua specifically, it would be 6 a.m. to 10 p.m.
0: That'd be in Foodland.
2: So during the store hours.
0: Foodland, Kailua.
2: Yeah, Foodland in Kailua. And as you know, for those of for those like myself who are procrastinators who throw the car registration renewal on the counter and don't look at it until the last minute.
0: You too.
2: And I've done this numerous times. I'd have to jump in the car and rush before the deadline and go to Kaneohe.
0: Yeah.
2: And it's a track. And so, as you know, this will better service both residents of Kailua as well as Waimanalo, and that makes up more than 50% of the residents on the windward side.
0: That's good.
2: So I'm ecstatic. And it takes less than 2 minutes to register.
0: Really? That is very good. That is the customer service people over at the city and county, and they do a great job on this. Foodland is in Kailua Town Center. You know where it is. You people in Kailua know where it is. That's open at 6 o'clock in the morning till 10 o'clock at night. So there is a kiosk right there. You do your shopping, renew your vehicle registration in one stop after you've put it on the counter for a certain number of months like Esther and me do. But the whole city and county idea here, the first one of these self-service kiosks was back like 6-7 years ago, maybe more
2: 2019.
0: Than
2: 2019. Yes, started in 2019.
0: Now there's 11 of them.
2: Yes. Yeah, we had 10, and so the Kailua kiosk brings it to 11. And if you look at the array, I think one of the areas we probably need to be looking at in the future would be the Waianae Coast.
0: Ah, good.
2: Because the closest kiosk for them would be in Kapolei.
0: Yeah, West Side always gets left out. We feel your pain, West Side. We know. The DMV kiosks have done this 176,000 times last year. That's how many registrations they do at the kiosks. That's amazing. And it only costs you, $4, I think, for the transaction fee, and that pays for the kiosk. Very good. Esther, how's everything? Are you in Kailua right now, or are you at work in the city?
2: Yes, I'm going to be heading in shortly.
0: How's the weather in Kailua?
2: Honolulu, Hale.
0: What do I
2: it's
0: have to
2: beautiful.
0: Look forward to when I get there? Beautiful weather.
2: It's actually beautiful. It's a beautiful day today.
0: Yeah, it's great. We've got a little Norbert coming later in the week, but we can deal with that. Hey, congratulations to the city and county as a whole and city council and everybody that got behind this and made self-service kiosks for DMV a thing in the state of Hawaii. That's very good. We love it on Oahu. Hey, thank you very much, Esther Kia'aina. Appreciate your call.
2: Thank you so much for having me this morning. Aloha.
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0: Okay, Mr. Medicare, you've been helping our kupuna for years now with Medicare. 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
0: These events take place on the last Saturday of every month at the Dave & Buster's Ala Moana from 9 to 11:30. 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
0: Jimmy and I were just talking about those kiosks. And I've never used one, but Jimmy has.
11: Yeah, the Hawaii Kai Safeway has one. Over the last couple of years, I've used it twice for each of our cars, so four times. And it really is as easy as Councilmember Kia Aina was saying.

0: Okay. Yep. And you got one, Kailua. You got one now. There's 10 others, I guess.
1: And like she said, whatever the location it's at, it's the hours of the store. So if it's a 24-hour store,
0: yeah,
1: you can go at 2 in the morning and renew your registration.
0: I don't really want to do that. But,
2: but the option is there.
1: It's there.
0: All right, thank you. 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
2: Mostly sunny skies and isolated showers today with a high of 86. Trades 10 to 15, gusts up to 22. Tonight, partly cloudy, steady trades at a low of 78.
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0: 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You'll be glad you did. As promised, Madonna, KSSK Radio and Financial News on

0: 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You can look at the pretty pictures, look at the floor plan, and see if it's for you. And if it is, make that appointment. Walk through the neighborhood like I did. Look at every one of the models like I did. You'll see what I'm talking about. KSSK and Sound of Money. Oh, yeah. Are you ready? So, let's see. The 10-year Treasury bond yield is over 5%. That is one of the things that's got the market down today. The other one would be oil. Oil's at $101 a barrel. Now, it's a double-sided sword, okay? If you're trying to buy a house, you don't want high interest rates. If you're saving money, you want high interest rates. So, over 5%, it's only the second time since 2007. That's a pretty good deal. So, and by the way, the markets are kind of shrugging off the whole AI thing about, oh, it's the end of the world. Yeah, AI, it'll take over, it'll kill us all. No, that's what they said about Y2K and COVID. We do like AI. The only people happy if we were to stop doing AI would be China. They would be ecstatic. We don't want China ecstatic. Investors looking past all of that stuff and looking only towards the Federal Reserve meeting. We should know tomorrow what's going to happen to interest rates. They may raise them 0.25%. Never know. Gold's at 43.51. The yen 154 right now. Oil, like I said, 101. Bitcoin, 75,000. It's down again. The Dow Jones is down as well. 420 points down to exactly 52,000. It's been sort of hovering around there all morning. We'll keep watching, bring you the numbers next time at 9.
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1: This is KSSK Radio. It's Tuesday, September 15th, and a birthday for the mayor of the city and county of Honolulu, Mr. Rick Blangiardi, former TV executive. He created Hawaii News Now and conglomerated all those stations and everything. Former assistant football coach in the Larry Price era of the UH. And he's one of those people who don't look or act their age, which is a very good thing, because 80 is the new 65.
2: I didn't know that. I really didn't.
1: Look at Rick.
2: Okay. Wow.
1: Rick Blangiardi, KSSK Radio. And you're wondering what's going on out there. Well, Supreme Court slapped the president. Trump was trying to, he had an effort to try to control the chaotic mail-in voting procedures that allow for all kinds of shenanigans all over the country in the high corruption areas. And the Postal Service was supposed to implement some new stuff, and the Supreme Court said, nah, actually it had less to do with the actual legal part of it. It was the timing. They said, too close to the election. Yeah, it's only 49 days away from the midterms. In Delaware, folks headed to the polls. It's the last primary on the calendar. Midterms are going to be November 3rd. And a bunch of people in the most corrupt corners of the country are breathing a sigh of relief because their election is now secure. We noticed this first on Poly Market. The prediction market, where people actually bet on it, for the first time since satellite records began. That was 1966. There's no satellites before then. No Atlantic hurricane has formed by September 12th. That, yeah, 1966. That is the longest dry spell without a hurricane since satellites gave us a dependable look from above. And if no hurricanes pop up in the Atlantic by September 22nd, this year would be on track to break all of the records, 85-year-old records. Lengthiest dry spell since 1941. Wow. You know who's very unhappy today? The climate change alarm industry. They are in tears. How do you scare people if there's nothing going on? How do we pull this off? That's how they make money. We know how Hayden Panettiere died now, the actress. Yeah, it's what everybody thought. She took one pill. They think it was most likely oxycodone laced with fentanyl, because they found fentanyl and oxycodone in her system. Cops are zeroing in on her dealer now. The dealer that Hayden met with, her longtime dependable drug dealer, except for this once, he's in Los Angeles. Then she flew to South Carolina and died after taking the one pill laced with fentanyl. Fentanyl is 50 times stronger than heroin. The FBI director's on Capitol Hill talking to the Senate. He says they've now captured 10 of the most wanted criminals around the world. That's a great accomplishment. And crime is way down in most of America, and drug crime is also down. It's still flourishing, but an American dies every 7 minutes from drug overdoses. They're doing the best they can right now in Metro Atlanta. A major operation shut down a big fentanyl operation. 214 pounds of fentanyl. That had the potential to kill about 48 million Americans. And they got it. Hayden Panettiere was, unfortunately, one of the 48 million. We missed this on 9/11. A widow turned the 25th anniversary name reading at Ground Zero in Manhattan into something of a reckoning for the former presidents who were on the scene. Terry Strada spoke her husband's name, talked about him for a second, then looked over the script and unloaded. She told the former presidents they didn't see the red flags. Why? And asked the vice president J.D. Vance was there, to tell the current president to find out what Saudi Arabia actually did and how come we don't know and how come nothing's happened about Saudi Arabia. Because they had, their fingerprints were all over that 9/11 thing. And yet they sort of got away with it, didn't they? The 11 jury members that got blindsided by one juror are all doing a media tour now. Have you seen them on TV? They're everywhere. This one juror especially, Paula Devlin, she must be writing a book or something. She said the mostly female jury knew that the Lindsay Clancy trial could create change to make it better for other women. Wait a minute. They knew. Wait, what? This was one of the motives for how they... She just blurted it out. She said, we knew this was a turning point, that it could change something to make it better for other women. For one thing, you don't say that. But if you believed that, that was exactly the opposite of what you're supposed to do on the jury. You're not supposed to come in with preconceived agendas. Good grief. And the embarrassment when everybody found out that it was the black guy on the jury. One black member of that jury, one guy, he was the guy that was the holdout. After they've been blasting this juror for a long time.
2: I'm going to have to sit with that.
1: That's what Gayle King said.
2: It is.
1: What the heck? You have to
2: just
1: sit
2: with that. And may I recommend, as far as the jury's alleged agenda, even though she said it right out, may I recommend we make it better for the children?
1: Yeah. They have something to do with this, which the one juror kept saying.
2: Mm-hmm.
1: He just couldn't get it through his head that there was something else other than she violently murdered her three children, one by one. Good grief. Dow Jones.
3: And it continues to be down, but it's coming back a little bit. In fact, we've gotten back over 52,000. So right now we're down 356 points, but we're sitting at 52,064.
1: Mandy, what's going on here?
2: Well, Mike, the University of Hawaii is proposing a two-year tuition freeze across all 10 campuses, followed by back-to-back increases. Beginning 2029, a 5% increase would apply to undergraduate, graduate, and professional tuition rates. The proposal, meant to address rising costs, will be considered by the UH Board of Regents on November 19th. Officials are planning a trip costing up to $300,000 to study transit-oriented development. The trip would include lawmakers and state employees visiting projects in other states or countries. Officials have not yet decided who will go or where they will travel. Supporters say the trip could help avoid costly mistakes as it develops communities around skyline stations. Drivers should expect several delays in the Kaka'ako area as the city starts repair work on three roadways today. Partial lane closures are in place between Cook Street and Ward Avenue on Waimanu, Kawaiha'o, and Ilaniwai Streets. Work is scheduled from 8:30 a.m. to 3:30 p.m. Monday through Friday. Construction should be completed by mid-November. Finally, the state will honor former Governor George Ariyoshi with a public ceremony this week. Starting Friday, Ariyoshi will lie in state at the Capitol through Saturday, when public visitation will run from 10:30 a.m. to noon. Ariyoshi will be buried Monday at the National Memorial Cemetery of the Pacific. He died in April at the age of 100.
1: And a retired Olympic cross-country skiing star, I can't remember hearing the name, Jesse Diggins, tried another sport this weekend.
3: Mm-hmm.
1: She was part of the 100-mile trail race in Minnesota.
3: Did you say 100-mile?
1: 100-mile foot race.
3: Huh?
1: Mrs. Diggins says she has wanted to run 100 now for quite some time.
3: Okay.
1: Any questions?
3: Well, I'm doing math, and I know that a marathon is a little over 26 miles.
1: Yeah.
3: So that's about four marathons.
1: And she says the longest run prior to this race was 42 miles. She got in the race and was the first woman to cross the line. Only four men beat her.
3: Wow.
1: Finished fifth overall Saturday in Michigan, Lake Superior. actually Minnesota?
3: Yeah, Minnesota.
1: Minnesota. Yeah. She finished 25 hours
2: of
1: running?
2: Is there a break? They do this over 2 days?
1: Gotta be.
2: It has to be, right?
3: Is this like playing golf in Japan where, you know, at the halfway mark, you sit down, you have lunch.
2: A little sushi.
3: Yeah.
2: Yeah.
3: Oh, now let's go back out and do the rest. Okay.
1: Some sake, please.
2: Yes.
1: She retired in March as a skier, but she's got to be doing something competitive.
3: Yeah.
2: I mean, is it terrible that if I sometimes hesitate going to fill up my water bottle in the kitchen down the hall, and I'm like, oh, it's kind of far.
3: Such a long walk, that whole 40, 50 feet.
1: You folks listening to the radio now.
2: Uh-huh.
1: It's a bathroom break here. You have to schedule it in your day planner.
2: Yes.
1: Okay?
3: We do have the longest hallways, I think, in the state.
1: Yeah.
2: Absolutely.
1: Takes, Jimmy, do we have like a 7-minute song?
3: Right.
1: I'd like to go down.
3: And occasionally, depending on the lighting, the hallway in here kind of looks like from The Shining. But
2: oh, yes.
1: There's a little spooky component to it.
2: The twins are definitely going to peek around the corner one day.
1: They are. Hey, anybody watch the Emmys? Jimmy?
3: No.
1: Maddie?
2: No.
1: Okay, I didn't either.
3: Yeah.
1: There are some things that sounded okay. Mariska, I did see. Wait a minute. Vicky was watching, and I did pass the TV, and I saw Mariska Hargitay, and she actually sang, and it was pretty good. And I was thinking, oh, okay, I wonder what
3: she
1: else.
3: She sings?
1: No. But, oh. I mean, she did a great job on that particular song. And somebody was mentioning that she did something with Taylor. There was a Taylor Swift bit.
3: Well, she and Taylor are buddies, right?
1: Yeah, with her and doing something with Taylor's cat.
3: Oh, all right.
1: A Law and Order thing. I don't know. I got to see that.
2: I saw a beautiful tribute to Catherine O'Hara.
1: Great.
2: From Macaulay Culkin.
3: Nice.
2: And then her on-screen kids, Dan Levy from Schitt's Creek.
1: Yes.
2: And I forgot the actress who plays Anna something, Ann something. It was very, very touching.
1: Great. They did tributes to Dolly Parton and the 50th anniversary of Charlie's Angels.
3: Whoa. Wow.
1: That Farrah Fawcett poster is 50 years
3: old. That feathered hair.
1: Wow. Widow's Bay went home with all the top prizes. That's
2: good.
1: The 8 wins for Widow's Bay. This one, Matthew Rhys, is about this spooky place.
2: Stephen Root.
1: Stephen Root was great. Plays the town crier.
2: A cursed island.
1: It was a cursed place.
2: Yes.
1: And it was a comedy, but it was a drama, and it was a horror. Spooky horror thing.
3: Wow. There's a lot going on.
1: Uh-oh.
2: May I say something that may be controversial? Because I've seen people really, really love Widow's Bay.
1: Yeah.
2: And I'm kind of the horror, you know, aficionado. And I like horror comedies as well. And I watched Widow's Bay.
1: And?
2: It was fine.
1: That is...
2: It was...
1: How Mandy tells us that it sucked.
2: No.
3: I would
2: say it sucked. If it sucked, it's just... I was surprised... at how highly praised it was.
1: Oh.
3: Mm. Okay. Was it adequate?
2: It was adequate. I felt like I had to force myself through the last 2 episodes.
1: Hey, these days, when you see a TV show that's adequate,
2: yes,
1: it's
2: fine. Been decent. Oh, Pluribus won something as well, which is another Apple TV series.
1: Great.
2: Now, that one was good. The lady, the actress from Better Call Saul, she won Best Actress in a Drama for Pluribus.
1: Loved the last 15 seconds
2: of
1: that movie.
2: Oh my gosh, so good.
1: Of that series. Hacks won a whole bunch of stuff. Good. Gene Smart is fantastic. The Pit, which is about the emergency room. That's one Jimmy likes to watch during dinner time with like spaghetti and
2: perfect.
1: With a nice tomato sauce.
3: Whoa. Okay. When you have nausea, Harper.
1: The weather today, a beautiful, sunny 86-degree trade wind day. The residue from Norbert is probably going to be confined to Wednesday night and Thursday. A little bit of rain, but never trust a, what is it now? It's not even a low pressure.
3: A remnant low turning into a trough.
1: A trough. It's a trough.
2: Never trust a trough. Yeah. That doesn't have quite the same ominous quality.
3: Yes.
1: Don't do it anyway.
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1: Okay. 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KSSK Radio, stand by for Justin Bieber to start singing momentarily.

0: Justin Bieber's Daisy Song on KSSK Radio. The weather forecast for sure is that Norbert is going to hit us with some moisture.
1: Yeah, we'll get rain.
0: Yeah.
1: And it won't even be Norbert at that point. I mean, it's basically done being named.
0: Well, I'm sorry. It's still Norbert. The name lives on for me.
1: Lives on.
0: Got to call it something.
1: Yeah.
0: No, it's Norbert's fault.
1: Right.
0: Even though it's just a trough now or whatever the heck it is. In any event. Oh, boy.
1: We're confused too, Jess.
0: Jess is
1: just like you.
0: Jess is confused about.
1: He heard us talking about, all right, so it was a tropical storm.
0: Yeah.
1: Then it was a depression.
0: Yeah.
1: Then it was a remnant low.
0: Yeah.
1: Then it's going to be a trough?
0: Yeah.
1: I don't understand.
0: A trough?
1: No, that's not. We're not talking about the place where you go drink water.
0: Yeah, that's another trough.
1: That's a different trough. It's meteorological terms, Jess.
0: Yeah,
1: it's
0: very complex.
1: Yeah. When you start discussing cold fronts and air masses and things of that nature.
0: Bomb cyclones.
1: Bomb cyclones.
0: Atmospheric rivers.
1: Those jet streams.
0: All very scientific terms.
1: Convections.
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1: What? Just get an umbrella. Quit worrying about what it's called. You're going to get wet. Yes. Bottom line.
0: For sure.
1: Yeah. Windows this weather Hawaii report brought to you by.
0: Don't swim in the trough. Let's go!
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9: Mostly sunny skies and isolated showers today with a high of 86. Trades 10 to 15, gusts up to 22. Tonight, partly cloudy, steady trades at a low of 78.
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13: KSSK Radio, we were talking earlier about, interest rates go up and you can't buy a house. Or can you? Yeah. We also talked about Kahuina. Because one of the things that's driving people away from the state of Hawaii, well, the cost of living, of course, is the major reason. And the horrible interest rates right now. Right? But it's the housing. It's the housing market and the fact that it costs so darn much. Well, welcome to Kahuina. Legacy meets modern living. They have two towers and a full city block. Stanford Carr did this. Stanford Carr, the developer. New residential community. And it's that city block next to Salt in Kaka'ako, Coral and Oahu Street. New program. Are you ready for this? Kahuina wants to keep certain professions here or bring them back if they already have left because they're getting priced out of paradise. Healthcare workers, educators, law enforcement, emergency medical techs, water safety officers, and a whole lot more. There's quite a few professions in the list. Those are the ones we want to keep or bring back. And if you are the family member of one of these, you know what it's like when, not only are the kids going, they're taking the grandkids with them. Bye-bye. This happened to us. All my kids got priced out of paradise. That meant 9 grandchildren over there somewhere now. Grew up with this for many years and then not. Look, you can get a below-market priced home right there in Kaka'ako where the action is in one of these towers with just 5% down. With residences starting in the low 600,000s. But it gets even better. If you are part of the family of this person that we don't want to leave or that we want to bring back, a cop, a teacher, a nurse, whatever, you can gift 35% of the purchase price. 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Simple as that. That'll let them stay here. Or her. Kahuina. They have a sales gallery on Alakea. Before you go there, though, go to mykahuina.com. Find out about this. And maybe somebody, maybe you know somebody who would be interested in this because they're all upset that, you know, another person is getting priced out of paradise. Mykahuina.com. And then send a thank you note to Stanford Carr. KSSK Radio. Right now, we'll send a thank you note to Mike Evans.
14: Michael W. Perry. I'm back. Great to be back home again. We start off with the love nugget. You know, it is not often that marriages that end in divorce has the divorced couple best friends years later. However, Arnold Schwarzenegger and his ex-wife, Maria Shriver, who were married 35 years before their divorce in 2021, they were at a charity function with their children on Saturday, posing, smiling, even hugging each other. Yeah, very nice, especially from Hollywood. On a much more serious note, Nick Reiner, who killed his parents, Rob and Michelle Reiner, will be in court today. Boy, there are all kinds of different things that could happen in court today. Tomorrow, I'll let you know what happens in that Los Angeles courtroom. It should be interesting. You know, I like lists. Well, here are two very, very different lists, both with seven celebrity names. Now, these seven

0: in Major League Baseball starts just 2 weeks from today. And the favorites are the Los Angeles Dodgers, an amazing 28% to make it to the World Series. Next, the Milwaukee Brewers with 12%, followed by the New York Yankees, 9.4%. The Tampa Bay, surprisingly, 9.2%, and Philadelphia Phillies, 7.7%. Finally, please write this down, the biography drama movie called I Play Rocky. It's coming out in November and tells the story of a very young Sylvester Stallone working in a fish market and parking cars, but with a dream of being a star, and how he writes it during his free time. He writes the movie Rocky, and how the studio loves the movie but doesn't like him and wants to keep him out of the movie. That cost, by the way, only $1 million to make, and the movie has made north of $115 million since then. Stallone was sent a copy of the movie at his home last week, and the word is he cried like a baby when he saw it. I've seen advanced previews of it, and it is fabulous. Write it down. I Play Rocky. Going to be a good one. Drive safely. Have a great day. Talk to you tomorrow. Aloha, hui ho. We'll see you.
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Louis Capaldi, Before You Go on 92.3 KSSK, Hawaii's feel-good favorites of yesterday and today. Hope you're feeling great on this Aloha Tuesday. I am Sweetie Vaccaro. Here's Post Malone with Circles.

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easy. Oh, yeah. To sing and dance with me on 92.3 KSSK. I am Sweetie Picaro. Got to send this one out to some of my crazy cruisers, Dana Fisher, Jan Paragas, and Danny Okumura. It's Leanne Womack. I hope you dance. I hope you dance with me. We're going to be dancing on the cruise ship along with Roxanne and Pauline, too. Join us, crazycruiser.com.

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George Michael, a 92.3 KSSK, Hawaii's feel-good favorites of yesterday and today. I am Sweetie Carl, feeling great on this Aloha Tuesday. All right, here's Folded with Kehlani.

Clouds on 92.3 KSSK. Sweetie Picard with you, playing all of Hawaii's feel-good favorites of yesterday and today. This one going out to all of you joining us on our next Crazy Cruise. If you want to join us, crazycruiser.com. Here's DeBarge, Rhythm of the Night.

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Justin Bieber. Thanks for staying with me on 92.3 KSSK. I am Sweetie McCarr on our 20th annual Kapi'olani Radiothon for Kids happening Thursday and Friday. Hope you can help us raise much-needed funds for Hawaii's only children's hospital. Here's Casey and JoJo.

Survive for Auntie Pauline. We used to sing that at Henry Louis back in the day. I miss Henry's. Sweetie Pagar with you at 92.3 KSSK. Time to lose control with Mr. Teddy Swims.

0: 93 KSSK, one of the most requested songs during a proposal. And Dana, your Bruno Mars Just Might song is going to be coming up in the 2 o'clock hour, just in case you were wondering. I am Sweetie Picaro. Thanks for hanging out with me on this Aloha Tuesday. So, did you guys know that the Starbucks and Peanuts Great Pumpkin Collection released today? Yes. So, of course, I'm at Starbucks Royal Quinia, where I go every single day because the baristas there are simply the best. Every time I come in, they're like, hi, Auntie Sweetie, here's your coffee. They just brighten up my day every single day, right? So while I was there, Jimmy the Geek texted me, and he's like, he's obsessed with Snoopy, by the way. He texted me saying, I need a Snoopy cup. Well, of course, the one he wanted was already sold out, but I managed to score the last two cold beverage tumblers. They have the cutest things. They do have a mini tote that is totally cool, just like Snoopy. You see how I did that? Totally. Anyway, now I'm on the hunt because they're out everywhere. So where are my friends at? My hunters at? Can you please let me know if you find some great Snoopy collections? Give me a call. More feel-good favorites standing by. Carrie Underwood, Michael Jackson, and Taylor Swift. A 92.3 KSSK.
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Carrie Underwood, before he cheats. So not nice to cheat, just letting you know, all right? Sweetie McCarr with you, 92.3 KSSK. All right, I want to be starting something. Here's Michael Jackson. How about some dancing and singing on 92.3 KSSK?

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0: 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Malu Nui Frank, you're now with me, Sweetie Picaro, on this beautiful Aloha Tuesday. Now, this Thursday and Friday is the 20th annual Kapi'olani Radiothon for kids, and we're coming together to raise much-needed funds for our keiki. So our goal this year? $1 million. And the beautiful thing is 100% of the funds raised stay right here in Hawaii, helping Hawaii's only children's hospital care for our keiki and their families. I've been blessed to be a part of the Radiothon for all 20 years. And every year I'm reminded just how special Kapi'olani is to our community. I've been privileged of interviewing some of the families who have experienced Kapi'olani's care. And honestly, I can't even put into words how deeply their stories have touched my heart. In fact, everyone has a Kapi'olani story, right? I was born at Kapi'olani. My three children were born there, and my grandchildren were also born there. And I'm so grateful for Kapi'olani. Although I didn't need the services to the extent of some of those families, but knowing that this incredible hospital is here when our children need it the most, that means everything. So please join Michael W. Perry, Karen Kiavevai, Dr. John Matthews, and myself this Thursday and Friday, sharing inspiring stories and raising much needed funds for our keiki. So hope to see you this Thursday and Friday. You can make miracles happen.
1: From the KSSK News Center, I'm Mandy Suganuma. Power is back on for most of Kauai after Hurricane Lowell. As of this morning, about 6,500 customers remained without electricity, including more than 4,000 on the North Shore. Areas farthest north could remain without power for at least another week. FEMA has approved about $7.5 million for recovery from previous disasters in Hawaii. More than $1 million will reimburse Maui County for emergency measures related to the 2023 wildfires. Nearly $5 million will help install an emergency power system at Rehab Hospital in Honolulu. And the Federal Reserve is holding its two-day policy meeting with an interest rate decision expected tomorrow. For the first time in over 3 years, the Fed is widely expected to raise rates by a quarter percentage point. This comes as inflation remains above the central bank's 2% target. From the KSSK News Center, I'm Mandy Suganuma.
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Mr. Brian Adams, everything I do it for you. And I do it right here on 92.3 Kansas. KFLO Tuesday. It's a little after 12 o'clock. Time to grind. I'm Sweetie Picaro. Here's Olivia Dean.

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0: Oh, that was me singing with Ed Sheeran. Bad habits. I have no bad habits. Well, maybe singing on all of Hawaii's feel-good favorites of yesterday and today. But that's just only to spread joy in your life. Sorry about singing on the radio. Sweetie Vergara with you on 92.3 KSSK. And this Friday is Foodie Friday, and you could win free food from the Chart House, Waikiki's favorite gathering place on the marina since 1968. All you got to do is go to our Instagram page at KSSK Hawaii and tag KSSK and Hawaiian Financial Federal Credit Union. And the theme this week is things that you really hate eating, but you keep trying to eat. Well, I'm going to tell you, mine is cilantro. I don't know why, but I can't eat cilantro. I keep trying. I still don't like it. That and onions. Although I can eat onion rings. That's maybe I like fried, and I can eat onions that are cooked. Whatever. Let us know on Instagram at KSSK Hawaii and HIFICU. Tag us and you could win free food from the Chart House this week. 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Gaudier, Atlantic Star, and Luke Combs up next.
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92.3 KSSK. That was Luke Combs and his Fast Car. And if you're in your car, can you please make sure that we're number one preset on your radio, please? And mahalo. I am Sweetie McCarl. Birthday shout-outs coming up right after this, but I'm going to give a pre-birthday shout-out. This one going out to Stephen Ogata, celebrating his birthday today. Here are the Bee Gees.

0: Robin Bala and Jenny, Dracula, 92.3 KSSK, Hawaii's feel-good favorites of yesterday and today. I hope you're feeling great on this Aloha Tuesday. I am Sweetie Bacaro, and it is birthday celebration time. Woohoo! And if you are celebrating your birthday today, September 15th, Ha'olilaha now, a very special birthday shout-out to one of my besties, Denise Hokumura, celebrating her birthday today. Hope you're having a fantastic day today, Dee Dee. It's also my sister-in-law, Lea Aloha Wong's birthday, Stephen Ogata, John Veneri, Howard Deshevsky. Happy birthday, Dash. And our very own mayor, Rick Blangiardi, celebrating a birthday today. Happy birthday to you. Happy birthday. Ha'olilaha now. And our birthday is sponsored by the Honolulu Zoo. So in honor of Mayor Rick Blangiardi, the monkeys in the zoo send their best regards to you. Happy birthday to you. Ha'olilaha now. Now go check out that new African penguin and hippopotamus exhibits now open.
1: From the KSSK News Center, I'm Mandy Suganuma. FBI Director Kash Patel says under his leadership, 10 of the world's most wanted criminals have been captured. Patel told the Senate Judiciary Committee during its annual FBI oversight hearing that crime is down. He also defended changes to FBI hiring criteria, allowing some offenders to be considered for employment. Tropical depression Norbert is weakening. Forecasters expect Norbert to become a remnant low today and dissipate into a trough by tomorrow. The system is expected to reach Hawaii later this week, bringing showers and muggy conditions. And officials say there was no emergency after warning sirens unexpectedly sounded across Oahu yesterday morning. The unscheduled activation happened in several communities, including Aiea, Kalihi, Wahiwa, and Mililani. Officials have not announced what caused the sirens to activate. From the KSSK News Center, I'm Mandy Suganuma.
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Chicago's Hard to Say I'm Sorry on 92.3 KSSK. I am Sweet of a Girl, a little after 1 o'clock. Hope you are singing and dancing with all of Hawaii's feel-good favorites of yesterday and today. This is for you, Denise. Happy birthday. Here's my

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0: Justin Bieber's Daisies on 92.3 KSSK, Hawaii's feel-good favorites of yesterday and today. Hope you're having a wonderful Aloha Tuesday birthday shout-out to my sister-in-law, Lei, celebrating her birthday today. Hope you're having a fantastic day. Gotta congratulate our KSSK Coach of the Week, presented by Spectrum. Congratulations to Kalani High School football coach, Matt Labuguen. And he will be receiving a medal and prize pack courtesy of Spectrum and KSSK. 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Let us know why they deserve to be recognized. Once again, congratulations to Matt Labuguen, the Kalani High School football coach. KSSK Coach of the Week, presented by Spectrum. Jason Mraz, Katy Perry, and Rod Stewart up next.
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what you do. Rod Stewart's Have I Told You Lately That I Love You. If I didn't, I'm telling you now. I love you all. 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Here's Sam Smith and Normani.

0: 92.3 KSSK. That was Taylor Swift. I am Sweetie Bacara playing all of Hawaii's feel-good favorites of yesterday and today. I got to send a big mahalo and a heartfelt shout-out to the Rilar Ohana. It was Coach Togo's or Papa Togo's services on Sunday. I wasn't able to make the services this past weekend, but my love and aloha are with the entire Ohana. And a special mahalo to the 50-plus truckers and 20-plus motorcycle riders who rode out strong on Sunday. That beautiful procession from Ke'ihi Lagoon all the way to Mililani Mortuary was a powerful show of respect and unity to Coach Togo. You are loved, you are missed, and the Ohana stands tall because of you. Rest easy, but we will see you again. More feel-good favorites standing by on 92.3 KSSK. Happy Aloha Tuesday.
1: From the KSSK News Center, I'm Mandy Suganuma. The University of Hawaii is proposing a two-year tuition freeze across all 10 campuses, followed by back-to-back increases. Beginning 2029, a 5% increase would apply to undergraduate, graduate, and professional tuition rates. The proposal will be considered by the UH Board of Regents November 19th. Drivers should expect several delays in the Kaka'ako area as the city starts repair work on three roadways today. Partial lane closures are in place between Cook Street and Ward Avenue on Waimanu, Hawaii Ha'o, and Ilani Vai Streets. Work is scheduled Monday through Friday from 8:30 a.m. to 3:30 p.m. Construction should be completed by mid-November. And the Kennedy Center Board has voted to shutter the Performing Arts Center's doors. In a draft resolution, the board said the center will be closed for 2 years. They cited a dire financial situation and issues to the building structure. From the KSSK News Center, I'm Mandy Suganuma.
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